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5: 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It's a noun for spring tides and king tides. Oh, ka pai wenei kupu hau.
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0: So there's te kore, nothing. Then there's te pō, which is this dark, scary night. Then there's te whaiao, the dawn. And then there's te ao marama. It's the world of light, the world of knowledge, the world of enlightenment.
1: Kimata ia whānau, ia tangata, e whāki ana te wā kino I tau mai ki a rātai.
2: It's amazing what we can do. Don't focus on what we can't do. You know, if we can't talk, I was one of those who couldn't talk. Leave it. And like with our hokopuna and everybody else around us, don't wait for somebody else to cuddle me. I'm going to cuddle you first. That's about the best medicine you can get. And where does that come from? Wairua.
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2: 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Very good ara to hear from Te Whare Tapu o Ngāpuhi. 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Yeah, for sure, seabed. Now, this is the land associated with the sea, which is covered by the high tide. To the Māori, this land belongs to us. He koe taku tai moana, for sure, seabed. Taipari, noun for high tide.
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2: A few years ago, I was asked, what's Te Ranga Waiwai mean? See, I knew it's where you stand, feel safe, whakapapa too. But when I was asked, what's my Te Ranga Waiwai? I guess I didn't know. But it's just my house, isn't it? That's where I stand, feel safe and connect. But it just didn't feel right. Because I felt the same when I caught my first wave, or when we carried my dad home onto his marae. Looking back now, I realise I didn't choose those moments. My soul chose. It recognised something I couldn't explain and bookmarked them, knowing I would return. So which is it, or what is it? Maybe Te Ranga Waiwai isn't just one place, feeling or person, but something your soul remembers, something it chooses to hold on to, like a bookmark for your own story. Well, first, what is home? The place you wake up in every day, just a noun? The Oxford Dictionary defines home as the place where one lives. But I don't think that's quite right. Because if all you're doing is waking, eating, sleeping, living, where's the Māori, the connection? Home isn't just four walls and a roof. It's not just an address, but where you learn to be who you become. It's the people around you, the memory, culture. Sometimes home isn't where you are, but how you feel when you're there. I think about holidays when my family is all together and I know I'm home. I think about memories I made growing up and I know I'm home. But not everyone goes back to the same place at the end of the day, and not everyone feels the same connection to where they grew up. But I promise, there is always something, somewhere, someone that your soul has already chosen, something it will always return to. What else is a bookmark for but to hold a page in your story? Hākiroto, hākiwaho. When you need a break from the book, use your bookmark to pause, to reflect. I know my soul will show me what I need when I need it, like a bookmark. And when my mind is confused, my soul will take me back to that bookmark. Even if that means taking me back to a page I'd rather forget, to a memory I've pushed away. Because those moments still carry meaning. They still taught you something. And although the lessons were hard, they were a lesson learned. To speak up when you'd rather stay silent. To stand out in a crowd when you'd rather go unnoticed. To admit defeat when you've worked so hard and to let go of something that's already lost. That's what life does. It carries on writing your story until the next big moment, the next big change in your needing to pause again. So it makes sense that your soul would bookmark home. Home is what shapes your tuakiri, your identity. It's the people around you, the memories you make, and the culture that surrounds you that become part of who you are. You will do new things, go off to new places, form new relationships, make new memories, and one day you'll look back and forget how you got where you were. But you didn't get there alone. Guess what? It was the people with you, the memories you carried, and the home that shaped you, the Māori carried within you. And someday you'll go somewhere completely new, somewhere you've never been before, and yet something in you settles. It feels familiar, like you've been there in a past life, like your soul has already bookmarked it, like a bookmark has taken you back to a page you never even realized was yours. Because there's something there for you, something your Māori already connects to. That's how we know we're never far from home. E kore au e ngaro, he kākano i ruia mai i rangiatia. Home is what holds your Māori, shapes your identity, and travels with you no matter where you go. So no matter where you are, where you've been, or where you're going, you will always need home, and it will always be there for you. Hokia ki o maunga, kia puria ai koe e ngā hau a Tāwhiri Mātia. Return to your ancestral mountains to be cleansed by the winds of Tāwhiri Mātia. Return home to remind yourself who you are and where you come from. So I guess what I'm saying is that my home, my Tiranga Waiwai, is in the people, the memories, the places and the events who are with me throughout all of it. It's not just where I stand, but it's everything that holds my Māori, everything that shapes my tuakiri. My home isn't just one place. It's where my dad is buried. Where we connect to the land. And now I understand why I didn't question it, because my wairua already knew. He belongs there, I belong there. My soul has bookmarked deep into the whenua. My home is every place my soul has bookmarked, every place my wairua has recognised, returned to and refused to forget. Thank you.
1: Ngā whakatatai manukōrero ārohe mō te tai toke rau 2026 atu i te kāreti o Pumapāria i Whāngarei. 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
6: From the depths of our great oceans to the heights of our majestic mountains, to the surfacing of islands from the will of a demigod, from the confronting sketches of faces to the divine belonging of places, the soul is Māori. Bookmarked as land of the long white cloud, te tamatea arikinui, I am home. Home that is filled by a soul that is infinite, a soul that is diverse, a soul that belongs to the genealogy of deities, that is tonga. Te tangaloa, I stand before you, a humble servant, discipled to the kingdom as we recite, mate ma a tonga, I am home. Home in the soul that is motivated by the driving force of tangaloa, in upolu, Samoa. Casting stones from the heavens, ascending soil from the underworld, installing life to all, I am home. O au o se suli mai salamumu, o au o le tangata Samoa, my soul is Samoa. 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He uri ahau no Ngati Kahungunu, he Māori ahau, my soul is Māori. Tēnā tātou, my name is Rainey Pomale and I'm in year 10, which basically means I'm old enough to know better, but still young enough to pretend I didn't hear my mum when she told me to do the dishes. When people ask me, girl, where you from? I pause, because there's more than one answer. You might have heard it in my flash intro, but the short answer, Samoa, Tonga, Whangarei, but the long answer, well, that's a whole TED talk. Though, let me tell you about the woman that I come from, my mum, the bookmark of my soul. I grew up with a single mum, the kind of woman who can carry all the groceries in one trip and still hold everything together. She's not just raising me, she shaped who I am. She taught me that home isn't just a house, isn't just a street nor a postcode, but that home is where your soul bookmarks. You see, my mum, she's the anchor to my soul. Some may say, the kai bookmarker of the soul. She taught me to be strong, to be humble, and to be grateful. And not to mention, how to survive on leftovers for 3 days straight. Which honestly, is a skill they should teach in school. For me, home is hearing my mum call me by my full name. You know, Lorraine Justine Pomale. The one she uses when I'm in trouble, when I'm fighting with my brother, even if I didn't start it. Home is my aunties laughing like a pack of hyenas, loud enough the neighbors probably think they live next to a zoo. Home is my identity, reminding me of my whakapapa, the line that connects me to my ancestors, my family, and everyone who invested in who I'm becoming. And trust me, I'm still becoming, I'm still growing, and I'm still learning. But you see, Tonga, well, Tonga is different. It's my dad. It's love, but it's also distant connection, but something unfinished. And my soul is still learning what to do with that. Home isn't somewhere I visit. It's something I carry everywhere I go. But here's what I've learned so far. Home isn't a place you stand in. It's a place you stand on. It's the foundation to your soul, your identity, your connection, your reason why, the place you come back to. My cultures, they aren't just labels. They're my compass. They remind me that I come from strength, come from resilience, and come from people who face adversity so I could stand here today, a proud soul stamping her bookmark on the world. Now my family and friends, different characters, same book. A bookmark on my soul. They're my village. They remind me I never walk alone. They remind me that laughter is good for the soul and that love can be loud. Home isn't just behind me, it's also ahead of me. It's the dreams of my soul that I'm building, the goals that I'm chasing, the woman that I'm becoming. Because every choice I make, every challenge I face, and every moment I survive, it bookmarks my soul. Bookmarked not because it was perfect, but because it mattered. So when I say, home is where your soul bookmarks, I mean this. Home is the memory that comforts you, the people who lift you, the culture that grounds you, the identity that guides you, the love that shapes you, the legacy you carry, and the one you are still building. I'm from strength, I'm from culture, I'm from love. I'm from a village that raised me. I'm from ancestors who walked so I could run. Or awa o se suli mai salamumu, or awa o le tangata Samoa. My soul is Samoa. Ko au kaha tupuanga mai whatai, ko au koe tangata tonga. My soul is tonga. He uri a hau no Ngati Kahungunu, e Māori a hau. My soul is Māori. And wherever I go, whatever I become, I'll always know this. Home isn't a place you stand in, it's a place you stand on. Home isn't a structure surrounding you, it's a love deep within you. And home isn't a place with four walls, it's a feeling that lasts forever. Because home is where your soul bookmarks. Kia ora.
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4: 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I also wanted to talk about Te Tai Toke Rau Koro Neihana Saturday the 29th Mass Practice. Also, we have some events coming up at Te Whānau, Wahine Personal Safety Education at Te Kura Kaupapa Māori o Hokianga and Mauri Ora Mai Tāwhiti Wānanga with Te Rūnanga a Iwi o Te Rāroa as well as Te Hiku Hauora and lots more. Let's kick our hour off. Stay tuned with me. 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

0: 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Lilt as the rain eases a meeting place of heaven and earth. 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Alan King, a soldier in uniform, raises his hand, waves a goodbye, turns and disappears up into the mist that settles in peace above Okahu.
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0: 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And they have a main line up e te whānau. Kicking off next week, Friday, August the 28th to Saturday, August the 29th at Te Ahu Centre e te whānau, we will be celebrating mauri ora mai tāwhiti wānanga. This year's program offers opportunities to learn from an exceptional lineup of speakers while reconnecting with our whakapapa, taiao, and one another. Together we will embark on a haerenga that will spark meaningful conversations about our history, wāhi tapu, and wāhi whakahirahira, places of cultural significance throughout Te Rārua Kaiwhare. It is an opportunity to reconnect whānau and hapu while deepening our understanding of the many different types of Māori, of our whenua, moana, rangi, ngāhire, tāngata, and whānau. Ultimately, Māori ora e te whānau. No mai, haere mai, if you would like more information, I encourage you to head to your pukemata into your search bar. Māori ora mai tāwhiti wānanga. Ko te waiata e whai ake nei, he waiata nā rei, pōhutukawa.
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Please bring your own linen if you are staying at the marae and no mai hare mai. 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The kaupapa that you will be going over is Te Kawe i Ngā Tikanga i Tauwhara. 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If you'd like more information, I encourage you to head to Tau Whare Marae ki rungi i tō Pukemata. 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

0: 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This is a full day course e te whānau starting at 9 a.m. and finishing at 4 p.m. Caris is the lady to get in contact with. I encourage you to email carisbusiness09@gmail.com, carisbusiness09@gmail.com, if you'd like to get involved with the Wahine Personal Safety Education. Ko te weata e whaiake nei, he weata nā kura wai featuring Rhea Hall and te kuru toitū te tiriti.
1: 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The Rhythm of the Rohe.
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2: 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The last event that I want to talk about, whānau, is the Te Taitokerau Koroneihana 26 Mass Practice happening on Saturday the 29th of August, 10 a.m. to 3 p.m. at Tikipunga High School, Whangarei. Ai he manawa toki tū e te whānau, we will be standing on Saturday the 5th of the September at Patterson Park, Ngārua Wāhia. We will be performing at 5:30 p.m. at Te Whānau, so that is what our Te Taitokerau Mass Practice is for. We are getting ready for Koroneihana. If you'd like more information, I encourage you to head to Waitangi Cultural Committee, ko te weata e whaiake nei, he weata nā uruwhetū featuring parehui a Dalame Matariki.
3: Ko te weata e whaiake nei, mai I te reo irirangi o Ngāti Hine ki Whangārei. 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
1: Keeping you informed and entertained, Tautoko FM. 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
10: 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He manu rere ata ki runga o waifāre ki he taua i tai heke mai no Ngāti Maru. 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The dawning bird appears over Waifariki. A war party arrives from Ngāti Maru.
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Te waiata Anoana Brother Bob, Top Ranking.

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0: 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Speak Life, Damien Marley, Love Is Not Blind, na Queen Africa. The World Is Yours, na Morgan Heritage, me te wai the Back To My Roots, na Rebel Soldiers.
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1: I te mōhio rānei koe, yes. Did you know that Tohe was actually responsible for naming a lot of places up in the West Coast? So after arriving on top of Pakeha Hill, descending down into Waiwhatawhata, he came to the next valley in which we know now as Waimamaku. And yes, whānau, even the locals call it Waimamaku, but it's actually Waimamaku. Now it actually talks about the flooded rivers with the mamaku trees floating down through them. Yes, the floods were that great at that time, it had teared the trees down from the forest. Hence the name Waimamaku. He kitinga nōna I te mamaku ki rotu I te wai. Mei ngā hoki rā.
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1: Community activism. 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
0: Rota Rota, la Wikitoria, Makia.
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0: Rota Rota, la Wikitoria Machia.

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1: Mata, with Mihi Ngārangi Forbes, an in-depth podcast where newsmakers and Māori commentators unpack the latest political issues impacting Aotearoa. In Season 3, Episode 16, as voters head to the poll for the Tāmaki Makaurau by-election, Labour's Pēni Henare and Te Pāti Māori's Ōrini Kaipara join Mihi Ngārangi to discuss the issues facing whānau in the biggest Polynesian city in the world, from housing to health to te reo Māori, he wānanga e haere ake nei.
2: 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Welcome to Mata, brought to you by Te Māngai Pāho and Irirangi Te Motu, New Zealand on Air. We are just days out from polls opening in the Tāmaki Makaurau by-election and a fortnight away from Election Day itself. The race for this electorate is coming down to the wire. In this episode, we are joined by the two leading contenders, Labour's Pēni Henare and Te Pāti Māori's Ōrini Kaipara. In the biggest Polynesian city in the world, we ask what is truly at stake for whānau, from housing to health, to the future of te reo Māori. He wānanga nui kei te haere. Pēni, Ōrini, tēnā kōrua, nau mai.
3: Kia ora.
2: Ko ngā awangawanga nui, the major concerns for whānau are cost of living, housing, transport, engari, mātuara i tēnei hōtaka. First, we begin with te reo. We're about to celebrate 50 years of Te Wiki o Te Reo Māori, Māori Language Week, 50 years, and in Tāmaki Makaurau, whānau are on two-year wait lists for kōhanga reo and are driving all the way across town just to get their tamariki some reo education. Where did we go wrong, Pēni? How come successive governments haven't invested in kōhanga reo infrastructure, staff, or repurposed the structure?
4: Yeah, look, it's been a failure right across the board for such a good kaupapa. Even in our time when we lifted the pay for those who work in kōhanga reo, the ask also was for capital investment so that they can build new whare. And we couldn't get that across the line at the time. But it's clear that it's needed. What we see, though, is what's currently happening is the government is currently shifting all of early childcare money into those big, large Pākehā organisations that, funnily enough, make donations to them. And that's where that money is going. And I think we've got a job to do to make sure that there's some equity in there.
2: Should you have done more when you had the chequebook? And if you do get the chequebook back, what will you do to actually breathe some life into the infrastructure of kōhanga reo?
4: Yeah, look, you know, I've always said it, I'm a kōhanga baby and I love the kaupapa of kōhanga reo. When we had the chequebook, there were lots of competing interests and I'm proud of what we did across housing and other spaces, but it's no doubt we need to do more.
2: Ōrini, a news story from earlier this year puts the number of kōhanga reo at 400 down from 460 about a decade ago. Teacher shortage, lack of resources, low wages, even though Pēni gave them a bit of a bump, and a lack of trust in the establishment have been raised as the issues behind that decline. Is the model still fit for purpose?
3: I believe it is so, but what is what the problem is, and we've highlighted it, is the inequities. And, you know, the kōhanga reo have challenged the system through the Waitangi Tribunal and have actually for a long time been screaming for support and more capacity and capability building. And so Te Pāti Māori, we've just released our policy on education and we are firmly supporting those calls from kōhanga reo right across the board and are committed to investing real money into kōhanga reo, and not just that, but to build the capacity, recognition of kaiako qualifications. As we know, our kaiako are not being paid what they deserve because their qualifications are always not looked at as in the same light as mainstream teaching or ECE.
2: How do we make access more achievable, you know, on the ground here in Tāmaki Makaurau?
3: Yeah. Capacity is really where the concern is. We've heard from the industry themselves, and I myself, as not just the kōhanga reo baby, but a kōhanga reo mama, know intimately the struggle that every single kōhanga reo, especially here in Tāmaki Makaurau, go through. They want to accept. They want to allow for every mokopuna, every mama and papa who are trying to reconnect. And the reason why we put our kids into kōhanga is because of the colonisation of our reo from previous whakareanga, ngā whakatipuranga I mua, you know, our kaumātua, our nans and kōrors were punished for speaking te reo. Our parents weren't granted that, you know, that aspiration as tamariki themselves. They didn't grow up with the reo. Their parents didn't give it to them. They gave it to the mokopuna. Those mokopuna are myself, all three of us sitting around this table. And so we need to ensure that that intergenerational succession of te reo continues, because as we know, mihi, it only takes one generation to kill te reo. It takes three to get it back. So Te Pāti Māori is the only party right now that is committed to prioritising Māori, and especially our kōhanga reo whānau, our kura kaupapa Māori, but also rūmaki, kura a iwi, anywhere where te reo Māori is implemented right now, but making it accessible, a core subject in all mainstream schools.
5: What's the big sea change, Penny? I actually am too old for kōhanga reo. That's giving away my age. But, you know, my kids are 24 and 22 now, and I was that mama that actually my TV3 phone had kōhanga written on it. It was a bit of a joke because I used to have to, like, get the staff because we never had enough staff. And so these stories are the same for decades now. So what's the big sea change? Is it charter schools? Should that be the option that communities can just, you know, apply for a charter school and set up a kōhanga?
4: Look, we love kōhanga reo, we do. But there are other avenues here. We've got puna reo now. A lot of iwi are starting their own early childcare centres, which are all te reo Māori-speaking childcare centres. And that's meeting the demand that our whānau have.
5: But do they get the start-up like the charter school, where you get the money up front and you're able to build your dreams? Should that be the way?
4: That's one avenue. That's the point here. Iwi, some of them are funding it themselves and doing it themselves. I know Ngāti Hine, my iwi, have done the same thing. Kōhanga reo was failing in Aorohe, so we built our own ECE, which is all te reo Māori, but run as an ECE, which is a standard that a lot of our whānau now expect when you send your tamaiti or your pēpi to school.
5: So you're not opposed to charter schools?
4: Look, I've made it clear. I've always been a fan of the ability for kura and for communities to decide what's best for them. What I don't accept, though, is that you take money from an already struggling public system and to put it into something else, to seed something that has no proven outcome. And we've seen that in David Seymour's call for charter schools. In fact, he did a big song and dance about it, and most of them are yet to get off the ground.
3: I want to pick up on that. No one believed in the kōhanga reo movement in the early 1980s when it was first proposed then by the whānau, by the people. So they didn't wait for any permission. They didn't wait for the government to say it's okay for you. They didn't even listen to the Māori, who didn't believe in the value of te reo and that te reo will get you somewhere in life. In fact, everybody said at the start, te reo's not going to get you anywhere. Being a kōhanga reo kid is going to further isolate you. So there wasn't belief then, but look at where we are now.
5: Absolutely.
3: How far we have come.
5: And these parents want to see their tamariki in kōhanga reo, but they're waiting or they're driving K's and K's across town. And with the new road user charged at the pump and soon to be charged every 1,000 Ks, hardly seems fair when your only kōhanga or your kura is on the other side of town. What would Te Pāti Māori do with that? Get rid of it? Road user charges?
3: Yeah, absolutely. If it's further impoverishing our communities, anything that affects our whānau, and especially more charges, more money that's going out of their pockets, absolutely, Te Pāti Māori is fighting against anything that further entrenches poverty amongst our communities. We're already on the bottom line, so anything that's going to take money away from our whānau's pockets, our mama, our papa, our nannies and kōrors who have become parents all over again, there's a lot of people. So no, we're not going to allow for more charges to be inundating our whānau who are already struggling.
5: You've been out in the hapori. What are people telling you about their biggest concerns? Atu I te kōhanga reo woes?
3: Yeah, well, atu I te, most prominently right now, is everybody is screaming for this government to get out. This government is doing way too much damage by the hour. It's unprecedented, the amount of hikoi, the amount of protests, instigated or initiated or provoked by any one government in the first 1 year and a half that they've been in term. So the majority of the people who have shared their whakaro, but also shared their concerns, it all leads back to this government cutting everybody at the knees. Beyond that, it's the voting system itself that is our people very concerned and confused.
5: Big problems need big solutions, Penny. What's the big swing that your party can bring in? Because incremental change won't move the dial.
4: We've made it clear that we've got a big focus on our tax, and we'll be announcing our tax policy before the end of the year. But those are one of the fundamental shifts.
5: What does it sound like or look like? And how will it help?
4: Well, usually have to wait for the announcement. I won't get ahead of it.
5: So it's some kind of big tax announcement, and what are you expecting from that? Because when you're in the hapori, what are they telling you about health, housing, all the rest of it?
4: Yeah, so what we're expecting, though, is that whatever that tax change is, the spend or the revenue from that tax must be ring-fenced for the identified challenges that are faced in our community. That is housing and health at the moment. So, of course, cost of living are things that we can do over a period of time, but with respect, the big one that we're hearing about is housing and health. So if you look to restructure the tax system, you've got to make sure that people have confidence that whatever's being taken for tax is actually being spent on the things that are being promised here. So we've made it clear what our priorities are here, and that is, of course, employment, jobs, health and homes.
5: We're going to talk about Crown relations. Now, if we politely characterise this government's relationship with Māori as tense, how do you reset it?
4: You reset it by actually going back and listening and engaging meaningfully. When you go in with an already set agenda, which is what this government did, which is why we shouldn't be surprised at the poor relationship between Māori and the Crown at the moment, you've got to go back and literally back to square one on many places. The other part, though, is there are a number of iwi who are beyond square one, and you've got to engage them where they choose to be, and where a lot of them choose to be are in big business, are in areas where our people need them to be, like housing, health and other spaces. So it isn't simply just a full reset, it is about meeting them where they are and where they choose to be.
5: Te Pāti Māori has branded themselves unapologetic, kei a koutou tērā, but how do you leverage that into constructive change? What are the big levers that you want to pull if you're in power?
3: Yeah, Te Pāti Māori is the only one that is upfront about its intentions. Yeah, unapologetic is the word, but it means prioritising Māori and not wavering on that. When we say we are going to entrench te tiriti, and excuses aside, that is our number one focus, because without the tiriti, every single one of us is walking on shaky ground. I mean, the fact that ACT as the minority party, but making a lot of noise and a lot of progress, just shows that, you know, we're not safe at all without te tiriti being fully entrenched across every legislation that exists, but also making it available or accessible in our schools. You know, implementing a real change, transformational change, $1 billion to the health. To rectify the health situation, to turn those stats upside down so that kaore te Māori noho ki raro hei papa ki runga I ona no whenua, engari ki ara ki te Māori. It's changing the system as it stands right now, because as we know, it has never been designed for Māori by Māori, and Te Pāti Māori is the only party that is doing that.
5: How do you proactively fight the pushback from Pākehā who feel if Māori get something, it's coming at their expense? You know, unapologetically Māori, but you want to, you know, haere tahi, pupuriringa.
3: Yeah, well, being unapologetically Māori doesn't mean we're only for Māori and nobody else. Absolutely not. We are focused heavily on Māori because Māori feature heavily in the worst stats possible. I mean, ko tā

0: energetic. We're here to support everybody that's vulnerable, and that equals 68% of the country. Our whānau are also whaikaha. Our whānau are also turi. Our whānau are also incarcerated more than anybody else. We make up a significant amount of the incarceration rates. We know this.
1: The challenge here, though, Tuhine, it's easy to say we're going to entrench Te Tiriti o Waitangi. When we're in power, we put Te Tiriti o Waitangi in
0: legislation. But it didn't go far enough, Penny.
2: But it's now being removed.
0: Yeah, that's
1: the point
0: right.
1: is it's being removed. But it's easy to say entrenched. When you say entrenched, you need 75% of the House to entrench a piece of legislation. What we're not seeing from any of the minor parties is a way to unite that number, 75% plus, to actually do that.
2: Are you leading as the powerful one in the middle on the left, though? Are you holding hands and creating space for that kōrero?
1: Yeah, most definitely. We meet with Rawiri and Chloe and Marama on a regular basis on a number of things. We don't agree on everything.
2: Let me put that question to you then. How do you move forward? Because you say that you entrenched the Te Tiriti into legislation, now it's just been pulled back.
1: No. This is the difference. I want to be very clear. We put Te Tiriti into legislation.
2: That's right, into 7AA, but it's been taken
1: that's
2: out.
1: That's exactly
2: so,
1: right.
2: So how do you stop that from happening again?
1: So the point is, people say entrench it, like it's this easy thing to do. I'm saying to the whānau here that if you have 120 members in a parliament, you need 75% of that parliament to be able to entrench it. Well, I can tell you what it isn't. It isn't pulling it all apart, because that's what's happening with the likes of ACT. What it actually has to do is you have to bring whānau together, whether you're on the right side of the spectrum or the left side.
2: Have to shift on. Mana whenua mā tā waka Ngāti Whātua say there are four iwi they recognise in Tāmaki Makaurau. And the so-called 19 is a crown construct. In Tāmaki Makaurau, the council recognises 19. What gives iwi mana whenua in a city like Tāmaki Makaurau?
1: You're asking me?
2: Mm.
1: Oh, look, everyone knows that Tāmaki Makaurau is a contested space for mana whenua. There are those that continue to stand strong on their mana whenua, the likes of Ngāti Whātua Ki Ōrākei. There are others who are contesting to try and push into this rohe. And we know that a tikanga solution is the best way to be able to allow mana whenua to function collectively and collaboratively in Tāmaki Makaurau. The problem is, though, is that there's always an out for too many. That means that they find themselves at the High Court, like most of them have in the past 5 to 10 years. So, you know, there is a place here for all of us to exist. There's a place here for all of us to operate and look after not only mana whenua interests, but mā tāwaka interests. What I want to encourage amongst our mana whenua and iwi across Tāmaki Makaurau is, how can we do that and be pono to what we say about doing it in a tikanga construct and not a court construct, because ultimately all of it is ending back up at the court, which makes me question, then what's the effectiveness of the tikanga construct?
3: Mata, with Mihinga Rangi Forbes, an in-depth podcast where newsmakers and Māori commentators unpack the latest political issues impacting Aotearoa. In Season 3, Episode 16, as voters head to the poll for the Tāmaki Makaurau by-election, Labour's Penny Henare and Te Pāti Māori's Ōrini Kaipara join Mihinga Rangi to discuss the issues facing whānau in the biggest Polynesian city in the world, from housing to health to te reo Māori, he wānanga e haere ake nei.
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5: te paki o hewa.
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Assuming I'm dumb and I'm lacking intelligence. 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
1: I te mohi o rānei koe, yes, did you know? Well, I know now, just through some more research, that Whirinaki was also one of the 11 taniwha sons of Araituru. Now, on their pursuit to break out of mum and dad's embrace and rapu kāinga mōna ake, Whirinaki followed his brother Omanaya. Yes, and they are adjacent valleys. Now, when he met the Waoku Mountain, he still had eagerness in himself. Now, when he took a gigantic jump up, up, up, and up the mountains, his final leap landed him just below the peak of the mountain where his strength failed him. Now, Whirinaki could not push himself one bit upwards. Now, so he ended up rolling and sliding back down where he began. Now, he died there. Now, overtaxed and overtired, and his body drifted back into the harbour, his giant leaps left three short streams or rivers that all bear his name. The Whirinaki River, and one of his leaps left out was the Whirinaki Falls, and there's also the rundown into the empty of the harbour where his mother still guards. Well, I te mohi o rānei koe. Well, you do now. Whirinaki.
0: Te wao te reo, your flavour.
2: Ko maunga taniwha, te maunga, ko maunga muka, te marae ngā puhi, te whare hokianga, te moana ngā puhi, nui tonu, te iwi e ngā reo, e ngā mana e ngā kāranga, ranga maha, nau mai, haere mai.
3: Tautoko.
4: Mata, with Mihi Ngārangi Forbes, an in-depth podcast where newsmakers and Māori commentators unpack the latest political issues impacting Aotearoa. In Season 3, Episode 16, as voters head to the poll for the Tāmaki Makaurau by-election, Labour's Penny Henare and Te Pāti Māori's Ōrini Kaipara join Mihi Ngārangi to discuss the issues facing whānau in the biggest Polynesian city in the world, from housing to health to te reo Māori, he wānanga e haere ake nei.
5: Adding to the complexity, Ōrini is urban Māori organisations like Mūma, Uma, and a number of urban marae operating as service providers for Māori in the city. How do you balance Māori authorities in the city? What might have worked in the 1990s? Does that model still work today with settled iwi who are back and in play?
6: Yeah, I want to pick up on what you said. You know, in terms of Tāmaki Makaurau, there are some iwi who only recognise four mana whenua, but, you know, as a result of this city being supersized, becoming a super city, that's how we ended up with 19 iwi right across Tāmaki Makaurau. And I want to touch on the fact that, you know, the Tāmaki Makaurau electorate is a part of that crown construct. You know, it doesn't cover, actually, the wider spread of Tāmaki Makaurau. We've left out North Shore, Te Raki Pai Whenua. That doesn't mean they're not Tāmaki Makaurau, but they don't fit within the paradigm of this construct, this crown construct. So, you know, it just shows that we are still, no matter what, we are still at the mercy of a crown construct, no matter what. And it's unfair on iwi and mana whenua constantly being pitted against themselves, whether that's in court or the tribunals, but they are being forced to fight amongst themselves because that is how the crown has designed this process.
5: Recently we had Cheryl Waka, she's a former Black Fern, and she was with us because she has stage 4 bowel cancer, too young for a test, so she wanted to talk about that. So under the national, some Māori health initiatives have been rolled back, as we all know. Bowel screening is one of those. We now have a universal age of 58. What's the plan if the three parties were to form a government in terms of Māori health? What is the plan? Kia kōrua tērā pātai.
7: Well, look, aroha tuki tōku tuahine kia Cheryl. I know her well, big time Northland taniwha rugby player in Blackfern. I was the minister responsible for lowering the bowel screening age for Māori and Pacific people. This government did roll it back. The plan ultimately, though, is far more equity in health, and I thought we did a reasonably good job at starting to grow what a construct could be to deliver for Māori and for underserved communities. This government's obviously wiped those away. My leader's been quite clear that we've made a commitment to go back to looking towards a Māori health authority, strengthening the Iwi Māori partnership boards, but more importantly, funding into communities where it's needed the most. And that's how you turn the dial on equity, by using that research, using the data that shows this is why you do it, and that's why we did it with bowel screening. This government doesn't listen to that.
5: Whānau ora started with Te Pāti Māori, rolled out and has been kept because obviously it works to create responses in the community. Is that where you'd like to go as well with when we begin to start tackling some of these inequities in Māori health?
3: Yeah.
5: Is it through community organisations?
3: Absolutely. I mean, Te Pāti Māori is the only party that exists that is fully informed by Māori communities. So our policies are in alignment, direct alignment, with the needs and wants of our whānau and of our communities. And as you mentioned, whānau ora was the pipe dream of the late Dame Tariana Turia, ka tahi anō I a ka mate a iri tana anō hoki and whatārangi winiata mei ana jury. And of course, Papa Peter Sharples and whānau ora, you know, it belongs to whānau. Whaia Tariana and Te Pāti Māori have always fought for that. Commissioning frees it from government bureaucracy, whānau-led solutions by whānau for whānau. And Labour and National have never honoured whānau ora as Dame Tariana dreamed of and as she intended. So Te Pāti Māori, our commitment at this point in 2025, going into a general election next year, is to throw $1 billion at it because it works and we know it works.
5: That's a fair comment. Willie Jackson would say that he, what was his figure?
7: Well, I can tell you because I was the whānau ora minister. When it started, it was at $40 million. It had to be bid for every new year, every new cycle. Mm. By the time I finished, it was worth $182 million and locked into baseline funding. It was the highest and most significant increase whānau ora has ever received. Furthermore, we were able to take money from corrections, take money from Oranga Tamariki to put it into the pipeline of whānau ora. So we stand by it proudly. By our
5: 182 million there, and you want to take it to
3: a billion.
5: How will you pay for it?
3: Well, this government has clearly found $3 billion to throw at the military, so $1 billion isn't going to be hard to find.
5: The medium age for Tāmaki Makaurau voter is just 27. Mm. You're both superb bilingual speakers, but can you speak rangatahi? I'm going to read out some rangatahi slang.
8: Oh, yeah?
5: Mā kōrua e whaka Māori. Korite.
8: You got us on our toes.
5: They look very scared.
8: Yeah.
5: Pene, mau e te mata. Mm. It's giving.
7: Bugger a whānau.
5: Whaka Māori. Au kāri koe e te marama ki te it's giving.
7: Ki te ngako o te kōrero. Ai. He māma noi ho te whaka Māori i te kupu. Engari kāre au i te mōhio i te ngako o te kōrero.
5: Mōhio koe hea te giving? It's giving?
3: Ai. Kei te rongo.
5: Kei
3: te rongo hara mai te reka. No, I don't know. I reckon, play. But I probably got that wrong.
5: Slay.
7: Slay. All in context, he māma noi ho te kiatu kōhuru patua. Aha ko te take.
3: Wepua.
5: Wepua, ka pai. Okay, Dalulu.
3: Pōrangi ake nei.
7: Mm. Oh, nei rongo atua hau. Yeah, Chris Hipkins, get up to te whare. Question time yesterday, he used that term.
5: Okay.
7: That's why I know that one.
5: Salty.
7: Salty.
5: Yeah, whaka Māori.
7: Harawene.
3: Kawa.
5: What the helly?
3: Oh, I know this one. Yaha? No, that was a real soft one.
7: Yeah.
5: What the hell?
7: E aua.
5: Riz. Kei a koe te riz?
7: Oh, kua kite atu koe I taku taira.
5: Koe ra. Bari. He bari koe?
3: Ka kino ke hoki. That's a tūhoe one, by the way. No.
5: Tēnā rawa tū kōrua mō ērā kupu whaka Māori. Yeah, tell me about the campaign. We're days away from voting to begin. How's it been for you, Penny?
7: Look, it's been really awesome. It's been highly energetic. And, you know, if we think back to 2023, it was difficult for a Labour-led government at the time to campaign regardless of what we did. What we know now, though, is our people everywhere, Māori, Pākehā, Tauiwi, hate this government. And it's really easy to have conversations about listening to what their concerns are and hearing what the solutions could be for the community. So it's been energetic. I've been heartened by all of the whānau who have come out, and it's been awesome.
5: Big words, the allegation of everyone hating the current government. do you think that's in the communities that you're visiting, or was that just generally?
7: That's generally. And so when we're out on the hustings, of course we're meeting with our whānau where they are, but I've also sat in rooms with high corporate executives who say the same thing. And that's quite clear then to me that there is a general sentiment out there in Aotearoa that this government is taking New Zealand backwards.
5: Pehekui Orini, you're used to being on the other side of the mic, but you're now in the field with the people. How's it been?
6: Yeah, what comes with that, you know, my history as a reporter and a broadcaster is a natural knack for loving our people. I love being out in the community.
5: You now have to have reckons, though.
6: Yeah, I do, and that's different. That's odd. But what I'm really enjoying and loving at the start, I'll be honest, I don't do this. We don't do this in our neck of the woods, which is put ourselves forward to lead. We're used to being the 2YCs, the ringawira, the ringaropa, the mamas, the papas, the bus drivers and stuff. So actually, not just myself, but pulling forward my hapai o, pulling forward the nannies and the kōrōs, dusting off their flags, you know, one kuia from Ngāti Pāua and a staunch Waititi West side. She goes, I've got an original flag from Māori Māori in 2004. And I went, what is that, you know? And it's just the stories that we're cultivating, but the experiences we're sharing together, you know, seeing the joy in our tamariki's eyes, but also the learning, kei te ako, tino ako ana mātou, but also I'm really loving and appreciating seeing the hope in the eyes of not just our rangatahi, but our kuia and kaumātua. We're giving them new life, another reason to get up in the morning, to have ahi in their belly, and that's what's actually motivating me to continue to come into that. And also, e mihi kau ana au kia pini, e pono ana taku kōrero, you know, we're not your typical politicians. We're not your typical people. We are fighting for our people. We are genuine people for our people, and I love that we can have robust discussions without takahi te mana o te tangata.
5: Cheer up, broadcast you on that one, Pina.
6: I'm sorry. No, and I just want to mihi.
7: Oh, look, just mihi nui ki tōku tuahine, kia kōrua tahi. It's been a long time. We've all sat around these spaces for quite a number of years, and it's just one of those mediums to continue to connect with our whānau. So ngā mihi nui ki a koe, kia koutou.
5: All the best. 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We'll be back with more in a fortnight. Nohoro mai.
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4: Mata, with Mihi Ngārangi Forbes, an in-depth podcast where newsmakers and Māori commentators unpack the latest political issues impacting Aotearoa. In Season 3, Episode 16, as voters head to the poll for the Tāmaki Makaurau by-election, Labour's Pini Henare and Te Pāti Māori's Orini Kaipara join Mihi Ngārangi to discuss the issues facing whānau in the biggest Polynesian city in the world, from housing to health to te reo Māori, he wānanga e haere ake nei.
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2: 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I trust the transformation. I too have been through a concrete greater, moves me on. I try to travel light through life, packed into my truck. The places where I stop, I call home. Problem solver, wānanga styles, he puno identifying trauma. That's been handed down, hapu responsibility. When whānau are stuck identifying patterns, that's where our magic lies. 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One road in, same road out. 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
3: 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Now layers of cloud above the horizon are known as rangi mata hauariki. Now this situation is followed by the cold south wind of tūtaka ngahau. 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
6: 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I hope you're having a wicked day and keep it locked right here on Tautoko FM.

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1: 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Now, the group is able, through the use of whakapapa, to trace back to primary ancestors who lived on the land, like many of our kaumātou and kuia did with the tribunal and their wai numbers. 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Ahikāroa, burning fires of occupation.
0: Te wā o te reo, your flavour.
2: 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No.

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2: 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Now, Omanaya was one of the 11 Taniwha sons of Araituru. Now, each of her 11 sons took a journey to see the country in which they lived in, and each of them made their own mark on the harbour and its surrounding countryside. Now, Omanaya was a particularly lazy Taniwha. Sounds like some of the personalities we have around the marae at times. Now, he travelled due south and burrowed until he hit the mountains of Wāku. As his brother Waima had done earlier, smelling his brother, he followed the scent, digging a path that leads down and under the mountains. Now, despite his efforts, he did not find his brother, and in the attempt to follow someone else's path, he became lost himself. He never made it out of the fortresses of Wāku. No one said life was going to be a tar-sealed road. 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
1: Te wā o te reo, your flavour.

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2: Koutou, loop that begins at the foothills of Te Rangaroa, around the corners of my mind to meet at Whirinaki, passes Oharotu to the left. Gorse Putiputi, its blanket of yellow, feeds the eye. Slant of light casts a beam, the beautiful and the bold. Tamanui Tera keeps out winter's cold. At her home, Korari Stork dances in the wind. Tui sips the nectar, his white breast sparkling. Glass-paned doors open onto the deck. Mama Spider in the corner weaves her web, her baby's home, amongst the exposed rafters of Makrakapa. My friend Diane sits in her chair I've come to visit, as I've done through the years. Let's not divide your coat for three pieces of silver. She throws me a wrap to keep me warm. Take it with you when you go. There is no better time. While I wipe away the tears that I hope she cannot see, the choke in my throat that this matters so much to me. She is so strong, so sure we be joy one of the other, life well lived amongst community. My heart is warm and filled with many memories, the sun to shine on you and I. Richness of a tanikal weave laid before us. Life is love and love is life in its whipped and warp. Where is your sting? O death, a pause, a resting place along the way.
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0: Te wā o te reo, your flavour.
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1: Hapu coordination. Te Rao Te Reo Māori, 14th day of September, we walk the talk. Look how far we've come from a petition to a competition to fuwa te kupu. He kāko nui ruia mairangi a te e kore koe e ngaro. From above, the audience sees an inlaid square stage, a postage stamp for those of us strutting our stuff. We have a love that's pure for te reo, a twist, a phrase. He reo a tēnana, the dip of the pitch and pace, passion for te reo moves us over what we need to face. He mana motuhake. Origins or te reo, hapu development issues of the day, side by side, I'm just the icing on the cake. He kinaki.
0: Rota Rota, a Wikitoria Makio.
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4: Alrighty, joining us on the program shortly, Tūraiti Moxon, talking about the number of deaths drowning littlies, Māori. Then Hornia Matthews is with us. More than 17,000 Māori voters have switched electoral rolls ahead of this year's election. 9,400 moving from the general to the Māori, and 7,600 have gone the other way. We'll find out what's behind that with Hornia Matthews. Nicola Rata MacDonald is joining us as the health of Tikapa Moana, the Hauraki Gulf, part of a wider corridor about the environment. And are we doing enough to protect our marine environment is our question of the day. You might like to respond on the Wātea website. Then Jā Feki is joining us. New polling suggests overwhelming support for politicians being required to think beyond the three-year electoral cycle. Rawiri Waititi after 8 o'clock, as always on a Friday, Te Pāti Māori strategic split vote proposal and a surge in Māori enrolling from overseas. And then Kanoa Lloyd, former broadcaster now with the Infrastructure Commission, is joining us as they call to establish a clear national economic ambition before committing to the roads, rail, energy, housing and other major infrastructure needed over the next 30 to 50 years. Later in the program, Pua Miria Palata Goodall is with us from the Department of Conservation. We'll be talking there about a community fund which is helping to restore Muruwai o Whata. And Professor Lisa Te Moringa, a prominent New Zealand public health advocate and academic and political candidate specialising in Māori health and nutrition, is with us with some kōrero about kai and research. Our guest today on He Rere Hua is Professor Claire Charters. It's good to have you with us. It's 12 past 7. Ata Maria te whānau, kia ora rā wātū, koutou katoa. Hi. Well, a major new report from the Office of the Chief Coroner brings together 57 coronial findings for the first 3 months of this year, highlighting recurring and preventable risks across road safety and drowning, child protection, mental health, healthcare. And of particular concern for our people is the disproportionate number of tamariki Māori among drowning deaths involving kids under four. And that's prompting calls for greater research and stronger safety measures around portable swimming pools. Now, the report also calls for urgent improvement to child protection systems, better support for bereaved whānau, greater whānau involvement in mental health care, and action on outdated road barriers. Its overriding message is that coroners can identify failures and recommend solutions, but preventing further deaths ultimately depends on government agencies and other organisations actually implementing those recommendations. With us, Lady Tūraiti Moxon. Thanks for joining us again, Tūraiti. Tēnā koe.
5: Tēnā koe.
4: Thank you. The report shows tamariki Māori are disproportionately represented in drowning deaths among tamariki under four. Why is this disparity still so high, and what needs to change urgently to keep our tamariki safe? Tūraiti?
5: Well, I think a couple of things needs to happen. We need to make swimming lessons a lot cheaper, and we need to ensure that if parents are buying pools or doing things on the water, that they're well educated about that. I think part of the issue that we had is that schools stopped swimming. You know, they stopped teaching children how to swim. And so if you want to teach your children how to swim, if you don't know how to swim yourself, it costs so much. And I know that for a fact because I've had children who do the same. Now, part of the other part of the issue, of course, is that we're not wearing life jackets when we go out into the sea, and we're not keeping an eye on our babies. So basically, there's a lot of common sense things, easy things to know and to learn, that we are missing, and that's not just our parents, but all of us. And I think that there's some things that we just really have to do for ourselves in terms of educating ourselves around water. And that's been a big issue for a long time for a lot of those who have been drowning. And it's absolutely tragic, the number that have been drowning so needlessly. And also, the other thing, I guess, is really around regulation around pools. And it doesn't matter what pool, that there should be some sort of fence or fencing around them to ensure that our babies don't go, you know, walking out of the door and straight into the pool.
4: Well, Tenaki, and I absolutely endorse what you say about the costs of getting our little ones swimming lessons. It is prohibitive. And back in the day, a lot of schools had pools, and I suppose this is where you learn the rudiments of swimming that'll hold you in good stead for most of your life. But that's a time of the past. Most pools and schools have closed, it would seem. The 57 coronial findings for the first 3 months of this year reflect other challenges as well. The Molokai Subic inquiry highlighted serious gaps between the agencies responsible for protecting vulnerable kids. How do we make sure tamariki don't continue to fall through these gaps? It's a sad state to lose our people so early, but with preventable causes, obviously, should be of concern to all of us. What do you suggest would be ways to ensure more adequate safety for our most vulnerable and small tamariki, Tūraiti?
5: Yeah, well, there have been a number of reports that have been put out more recently around what Oranga Tamariki could have and should have done in some of the deaths that have been caused, in my view, needlessly. So, you know, when people do, there are people who will complain about next-door neighbours or people that, you know, who may annoy them. And they will make notifications to Oranga Tamariki. And Oranga Tamariki will follow those up or won't follow them up. And I know that they've been under the pump hugely. And it has been my view for a long time that we need to change it. And we need to dismantle Oranga Tamariki, and we need to be looking at better ways of doing it, which includes actually the involvement of ourselves, Māori, looking after our own tamariki. But the issue here, particularly around the Molokai case, the issue with that one was that they were told, Oranga Tamariki were told on several occasions that that they were concerned about the child that was being looked after by a friend of the mother who was in prison. And they were very concerned about it, but they didn't do anything. And when they did do something, it was too late. And I guess, you know, you're always in that place where you're, on the one hand, there's overreaction of some people, and on the other hand, it's deadly serious. And that to me, I actually believe that, you know, if we get back to being a community rather than just individual people living in individual homes, and we thought about each other and we worked with each other, I think that's what's been destroyed in our country, that we've lost the ability to really care for each other, you know, when we live next door to each other and when we're in the same place. And so we all have a responsibility to look after our tamariki. We all have a responsibility to take care of each other, but we don't.
4: Yeah, the old days of, you know, the village raising the child, I guess, was interrupted by the urban drift and then the nuclear families and, you know, how that was all compromised and not ignored. We're looking backwards now to reinvoke papakāinga, which is encouraging. But I do take your point that, you know, this sense of community has been lost somewhat in more recent years. Coroners have warned that the recommendations that have been made following previous child deaths without enough action afterwards. Who should be accountable for ensuring these recommendations actually result in meaningful change?
5: That's been the problem all along, even with recommendations from the Waitangi Tribunal, the recommendations from the Ombudsman, recommendations for a lot of our government departments, our ministries are under the pump. And the worst part of it is that they're under-resourced to a large degree. And it continues like that. Then we go crazy and we build heaps and heaps of prisons, and then we don't have the people to look after the prisons. And it, you know, it's like we're in this cycle of you got to do something, and you do something, you overreact. But it actually is more detrimental to society, and a waste of money, huge waste of money. And that's what we do all the time. We overreact to something instead of thinking, well, what's the best way of dealing with this? Okay, why don't we get iwi involved, and why don't we get them looking after their own? Why don't we put, instead of building more and more oranga tamariki, people to look after our tamariki, why don't we put that funding into the parents so that the parents can look after their own tamariki? Why don't we do that? Why don't we change the whole paradigm? Why don't we reframe the way that that we do things? Because we do the same thing over and over again, and we expect a different result. But it's never a different result. In fact, what we are doing is we're making it worse and worse.
4: Well, it's always neat talking with you. Sadly, looking at these preventable deaths is a challenge for all of us. But I do appreciate you shedding some light from your end on how we might do this better. Lady Tudaiti Moxon getting us underway this morning. Tudaiti, as always, appreciate your time. Thank you.
5: Kia ora da.
4: Tēnā koe, ngā mihi. It was 6:03, Urban Māori Radio, 7:22. Hey, Northland knocked over Canterbury to take the Ranfurly Shield. The old Taniwha, eh? They'll be celebrating big time up there in Whangarei and the Tai Tokoro, and so they should too. This is like, I wouldn't say David and Goliath, but you know what I mean here. Congratulations to the Taniwha. How long they'll hold it, well, who knows. But the old log of wood is heading north, and good on them. 7:22. More than 17,000 Māori voters have switched electoral rolls ahead of the election, 9,400 moving from the general roll to the Māori, and 7,600 or thereabouts going the other way. But overall, more than 60,000 voters of Māori descent changed roles, enrolled for the first time or updated their details. With the three-month pre-election cutoff now in effect, those already enrolled can't change roles again until after the election. Although people who are not yet enrolled can still enrol and choose either the Māori or the general role until the 25th of October. Well, as of the 6th of August, we've got 565,000 Māori voters enrolled, 55% on the Māori roll, 45% on the general roll. And officials say enrolment activity, particularly among new voters, is significantly higher than during the 2023 Māori electoral option period. Now, I was hoping to morph that introduction into a kōrero with Hone Matthews as the Electoral Commission's head of Māori, but we have one digit wrong by the looks of things, so we'll be having to go back to him in a moment. All right. Headlines, and the government directs officials to help tackle future shortfall in carbon budgets. Quite demoralising as the hospital's near constant overcrowding is putting patients at risk. This is Auckland Hospital here. Officials admit no guarantee shelter can be provided for every rough sleeper. But I did see a purpose-built kit that the Rotary guys have been putting together and giving out across the country too. And it's almost a built-in mattress with a hood and waterproof and lined. So if you are sleeping rough, at least you'll be cocooned in sort of a warm sleeping pod, if you will. More public sector job cuts are on the cards. National MP breaks ranks and criticises tax changes. And a minister puts council on notice after a damning report into the fatal landslide. We're going to hear more of that, and as we should. You know, those people who died at Mowell needn't have if the council had acted on recommendations 20 years ago, 25 years ago in actual fact. So somebody has seriously let the team down. I just have concluded a pretty comprehensive overview of Māori voters and how they've switched back and forth. Hone Matthews is with us today. What we do know that as of a week or so ago, we've got 565,000 Māori voters. Hone, thanks for joining us. I've mentioned to our listeners how some have moved across, some across to the general, but the overall view is that we are set for November 7. Thanks for joining us on the program again, Hone. Tēnā koe.
6: Morena, Dale.
4: More Māori voters have moved on to the Māori role than all fit this year. What do you think is driving that shift?
6: I guess it's a complex question. I think a whole range of things. You know, all the things that are involved in politics and all the issues that our people are facing have generated a lot of responses, I think.
4: Hone,
6: One other thing, Dale. Certainly our campaigns about getting people enrolled and our activities out in communities to enable our people to be registered have certainly driven a lot of that too.
4: Yeah, tēnā koe. More than 11,000 Māori enrolled for the first time during this period, which is a significant increase from 3 years ago. Are we seeing a new generation becoming more engaged in the political process? And while we might celebrate 11,000, I guess there were a lot who still didn't. Do you have any numbers, Correct. Hone?
6: In terms of ones who have not enrolled? Yeah. No, not on at the moment, but you're right, 11,000 is nearly four times the amount that we had in 23. We had just over 3,000 in 23. So that's a significant increase, and most of them are, of course, young, our rangatahi. So it bodes well for the future, though. You're right.
4: Tēnā koe. With 55% of enrolled Māori voters now on the Māori roll, how does that choice ultimately affect Māori representation in Parliament? And do voters fully understand the significance of which role they choose?
6: It won't change the numbers of Māori seats in Parliament until the next census. So what determines the number of seats is a combination of the census data, of people on the Māori roll data, and then, you know, what we call the representation panel comes into play, and they reorganise the number of seats throughout the whole country, and of course our Māori seats would be determined then as well.
4: Led to believe that we're seeing a surge in Māori enrolling from overseas, particularly Australia, Hone. What's driving that renewed political interest, and could the Māori diaspora end up having a significant influence on this year's election result?
6: It may do, Dale. I think like that. Our campaigns have been overseas as well as in house in the country, and you know, people are talking to their whānau overseas and saying you can still enrol and register and be ready to vote.
4: Tell us about the eligibility requirements for those who are calling Aussie home, even temporarily. So, what keeps you in the loop as far as your right to vote in New Zealand elections?
6: Yeah, well, just some facts around that. You know, voting from Australia, currently I think 104,000 people who are enrolled have told us that they are living overseas, including 11,500 on the Māori roll. So that's more than the last election in 23. About 92,000 were enrolled overseas, and about 6,000, well, nearly 7,000 were on the Māori roll in 23. At election time, you're eligible to vote and be enrolled. You can vote from overseas by downloading your voting papers and returning them by upload. So if you're a New Zealander living overseas, you can vote if you're 18 years or older, and if you've lived in New Zealand for a year or more at some time in your life. And if you are a New Zealand citizen who has been in New Zealand within the last past 3 years.
4: How long does this last? So if you're out of the country, let's say 30, 40 years, but you haven't, for instance, become an Australian citizen, Are you still eligible each 3 years to be involved in our electoral cycle?
6: If they have lived in New Zealand in the last 3 years, yes. If they've been in New Zealand for the past 3 years, sorry, and if they have lived in New Zealand for more than a year.
4: So obviously many people went over there, you know, when they were younger people, so that qualifies that 1 year. But in order to vote in the election, you have to have returned to New Zealand once in the electoral cycle preceding the vote.
6: Correct.
4: Okay. Well, I guess a lot of people would qualify there, but then a lot of people go to Australia and don't return each 3 years, and so that would negate their opportunity, eh?
6: Correct.
4: Ka pai. Well, thanks, Hon. It's always good to stay abreast of what's going on here with the numbers. What's the most satisfying aspect of this build-up to the November election when we look at these figures that you have in front of you through a Māori lens? What's most satisfying about where we're at in 2026, Hone?
6: Well, I guess the numbers are a really positive outcome from our campaigns at the moment. And that's because, remember, if we aren't enrolled before the election starts, you're not eligible to vote. So we've been pushing enrolment and our numbers have jumped because of that, I think. And what's really pleasing has been, you know, we've reached out to our younger voters in lots of ways, including targeted advertising and people like you and social media and in person. And when we attend community events, we're also working with schools and tertiary institutions, government agencies and community groups to spread the word on enrolling and voting. And that's been our real focus, particularly in the MEO campaign. So that's been a really good outcome that we've increased that vote number. And hopefully we'll continue before the election starts.
4: Tēnā koe, looking forward to more conversations with you as we get closer to the election, but respect the challenges that the Electoral Commission have in connecting with people. Hoi anō, some encouraging figures as we come to mid-August. Hone Matthews, Head of Māori Engagement at the Electoral Commission. Thanks again, Hone.
6: Sure.
4: Thanks very much. 6:03, quick look at the sporting news before we go to our next guest, Nicola Rata McDonald. Well, Northland's made history down south, defeating Canterbury on home turf to end a 48-year wait for the Ranfurly Shield. What was the final score? Let me see. I'll just scroll through here a little bit. 36-12, is that right? Anyway, congratulations to them. Canterbury have been a juggernaut, as we know, for such a long time, and so for Northland to go down to their new stadium, Te Kaha, and come away with the prize will be disappointing to the Cantabrians, who were out. They had a cope-up there last night called Scrum and Bass because they had DJs in for the halftime and full-time. Also, big names back for the All Blacks as the team to play the Springboks has been revealed. Cam Roygaard, Will Jordan, Damian McKenzie named to start in the weekend's test against the Box. New Zealand netball exodus, who is heading overseas. The list is growing. At South Auckland's Lomu Day, has got a $10,000 boost. Organisers say thousands could join in the free celebration of Jonah Lomu and his legacy on the 29th of this month. And also the Warriors flyer has called for an NRL speed showdown. This is winger Kaan Pereira wants to see a return of the 100-metre race between the competition's quickest players. I like that too. Like to see that sprint race. And of course you might have heard as well that Andrew Webster, the coach there at the Warriors, has been signed for an extra 4 years and will be at the helm of the Warriors till 2032 if he continues getting good results, because contracts aren't necessarily contracts. If you're going dog, it's pretty cutthroat. Well, we are talking today again about the health of Te Kapamoana. The Hauraki Gulf is part of a wider corridor about the environment. In fact, our question of the day today on the Wātea website is, are we doing enough to protect our marine environment? While the latest State of Our Gulf report points to positive restoration work, including iwi-led mussel restoration, beach cleanups, and efforts to tackle kinabarans and exotic kalerpa, serious threats still remain, mostly from sedimentation, plastic pollution, dredging and bottom trawling and overfishing. And there are calls for greater investment and consideration of extending marine protection to 30% of the Gulf. The issue now turns to what more the government needs to do. The challenge is not only to hold the government to account for the pace and scale of its response, but to spell out what stronger protections they'd support and how they would ensure the Māori of Te Kapamaina is restored for future generations. Long-time advocates Nicola Arata-McDonald, thanks for joining us again. Tuhine tēnā koe.

0: ours up to that international standard of 30%. And I think that New Zealanders want this. We want to see more protection so that we can have those thriving and flourishing marine environments that we all enjoy.
1: So what needs to be done to create that? Obviously, we can curb detrimental measures, but what about, would say feet on the ground when it comes to the conservation estate, kaimahi on the water here, and we need to do things for ourselves. Reseeding areas is something that springs to mind. So whilst we want to stop detrimental practices, how much input needs to be to encouraging restoration work?
0: Well, I think that's where New Zealand is so fortunate, because restoration and regeneration have been actively picked up by iwi, by communities, by everyday Kiwis out there that love the ocean. So we've been really fortunate in that regard. We've seen almost 22 million litres of rubbish cleared from waterways. Those are community groups doing that. We've seen huge leads for action on local fisheries over on Great Barrier Island. We've seen rahui right across many, many of our inner and outer islands, such as Waiheke. So there's a lot of work that everyday people are doing, but we do need to have the political will, stamina and commitment to invest those dollars and to increase the legislation. Without that, all of this effort that everyday people, the everyday voter, might I add, are putting in, it actually means that we're still fighting that uphill battle that we don't need to. Government need to swing in, lift the legislation, get us across to 30%, and I'm absolutely confident from what I've seen over many, many years, New Zealanders, iwi, mana whenua, community will continue to do that regeneration work.
1: Yeah, thanks, Nicola. How's it looking from a political perspective? We're looking at interventions, etc. What are some of the various parties' attitudes here? And would you be able to table your gut feeling about which parties are supporting the restorative process most?
0: Well, all of the political parties have some policy on oceans. Some have more of a lens towards ensuring sustainable fisheries, commercial fisheries, economic benefits to our country, which is very important. Some have a higher focus on addressing the EEZ zone, moving from signing to ratification. Again, that's important in terms of our international profile and reputation. And then we have some of the some political parties that are looking closely at restorative regeneration work, working closely with local and regional governments, councils, to address things like sedimentation, what part can council play around resource consenting. And so across all parties, I have seen that there is a response. But as quickly as I say that, I haven't found one single party take on board all of the measures that are needed for a thriving ocean, for not only for New Zealand, but particularly for the Hauraki Gulf. So there's bits of everything, but not a whole of something.
1: Tēnā koe. What about Māori advocacy for the Gulf? You've been so prominent in this space with your work in the Hauraki Gulf Forum and working on behalf of Ngāti Manuhiri. Are you getting the level of pan-tribal tautoko, or not just you, but te kapa moana, that we should expect?
0: Oh, absolutely, without a doubt. Tangata whenua, mana whenua have been leading lights in advocacy and pushing forward on some of the ways in which we can address loss. And some of those things have been in the execution of rahui. We've seen rahui from right down in the Coromandel and Hauraki iwi sweep up into the northern boundaries of the marine park. It's been incredible. With those rahui, community have been their hands

0: in hand. So this isn't an isolated thing where the Māoris are running off doing whatever they want. Absolutely not. This is about good leadership, long-term partnerships working together. And I have only ever seen success from where rāhui have been laid, because everyday people want to work with their treaty partners, with iwi, to actually look after and save our oceans. It's a no-brainer. So we can see those things. We've seen a lot of submissions going in, actively raising attention around biodiversity loss. We've seen many applications for protection, such as rock pools. I think in the last talk that we had, rock pools was something that I hadn't considered needed protection, but it absolutely does, because we've got more and more people coming to our country to live, raise families, but they may not know the culture of New Zealand, that we actually, we don't strip out rock pools, we look after them.
1: Yeah, and that's been a successful formula. I know up in Whangaparo Peninsula as well, these signs that never used to be there. Sadly, many environmentalists have disparaging comments delivered to them, often by Shane, to be honest, and you're seen as greenies. Does that worry you? I mean, you're a kaitautoko for our marine environment, for tikapa moana, a steward, if you will. But what are you making of politicians sometimes saying it's about economy all the way, and environmental protectionism is really a barrier to economic growth, and they display their disdain, I guess, in a way, for people who treasure our environment. How does that sit with you, Nicola?
0: Oh, God, it's water off a duck's back. I don't actually have any problem with being part of the Vapid Wasp Brigade. I think that's one term used, and the mad greenies gone crazy, that's another term used. To be honest, I actually think that's quite a... It's quite a sort of, you're being noted, because that means that actually your work's penetrating through the fog. And if my work penetrates through the fog to say, look, we need to work together to ensure that we've got sustainable fisheries and a thriving marine environment, then I absolutely will continue doing what I'm doing. All of those backhanded compliments, I take them with pride. And that's how we need to look at it. Let's not get all precious that, that someone's, sticks and stones, I say. I can give it as good as the next person. But at the end of the day, I'm here to look after our ocean along with many, many others. Let's not get caught up on offhanded comments. That actually means nothing. What we need to do is, how do we support, how do we negotiate with all of our ministers, with government, to get the best benefit for the ocean?
1: And that's a fair enough kōrero too, and I appreciate and enjoyed it as well. Great to have a kōrero with you. Just before we go, how's the Kalerpa scene? Because you and I have been speaking about that for many years now. Nicola, any updates?
0: There is some updates, Dale, and I'm looking forward to inviting you to come out when I bring the trial of the underwater tractors. So we're just finalising a bit, but I'm ever the optimist, and I want to get those tractors down home here and let's trial them. If they can help us get rid of Kalerpa and anything else, fantastic.
1: I'm looking forward to that as well. Stay in touch. I think it's an amazing intervention, if it works appropriately, on our seafloor. Thanks again, Nicola Orata McDonald, a long time advocate for and fighter for tikapa moana. You were 6:03 Urban Māori Radio. It's 7:45. Well, on this day, the 21st of August, New Zealanders attacked Hill 60. This was in 1915. Now, Hill 60 was the last offensive action fought by our Kiwi guys during the Gallipoli campaign. The abominable little hill, as it was dubbed by Brigadier General Russell, saw bitter fighting between New Zealand and Ottoman troops in late August of 1915, with significant loss of life. Also, on this day of 1958, what's been known now as the Barnes Dance was introduced into Auckland. our city became the first in the country to introduce this band dance system at the traffic lights. You might see it in operation still to this day at the Civic, you know, on that corner, where pedestrians could cross in any direction all at the same time, cross that way, that way. Referred to as the barn dance. So there we go. It's 7:46 and you're with Urban Māori Radio. Kia ora nā wātū, ko te ata me te tangata te take. Ngā take Māori ake. A whakamana, whakanui ngai kaupapa Māori. This is what we do. New polling is suggesting overwhelming support for politicians being required to think beyond the three-year electoral cycle, with 82% of New Zealanders backing a law requiring governments to consider the long-term impact of policies on future generations. Support cuts across political lines, including 90% of Green, nearly 90% as well of ACT, and 87% of New Zealand First voters. Now, the Rangatahi-led Tomorrow Together campaign is calling for a Future Generations Act, inspired by legislation introduced in Wales, which would make intergenerational fairness part of government decision-making on issues such as housing, on climate, on infrastructure, employment and the cost of living. The campaign's attracted support from young MPs. Separate polling finds 71% of New Zealanders believe the economy is working poorly or very poorly for young people. Now, Jā Whehi is in for a kōrero today. Jā stood in the local elections last time around down in Kirikiriroa. And so as part of this Tomorrow Together rōpū or advocacy, and it's a pleasure to welcome you in for a kōrero today. Jā, my name's Dale, and whakatau mai. Kia ora rangi wāte. Tēnā koe, Jā.
2: Oh, tēnā koe, Dale, me. Me mihi atu ki a koutou katoa I te ata nei. Kia ora.
1: Tēnā koe, Jā Vaia, or Jā, as she's known. Hey, Jā, it's nice to meet you. Pleased that you put your hat in the ring for any representation Māori. Can you tell us a little bit about your decision there and why it is important that our young people stand up to be counted, as you have tried to do as well? What's your backdrop to this organisation, Tomorrow Together, Jā?
2: Ai, well, tēnā tātou katoa, he mokopuna au nō Ngāti Hauwa me Ngāti Kuroki Kahukara. Back last year, I stood for local elections, and that was because I deeply care about Kirikiriroa and the decisions that are being shaped in our city, and I wanted to be part of that future. And part of that, I mahi for a kaupapa called Seed Waikato, which is all about creating equity for young people to live the dreams that they desire. And through our rangatahi mahi in the youth sector in Kirikiriroa, we partnered with the Wellbeing Economy Alliance, where we started running economic discussions around how we can start viewing the economy differently and centering our rangatahi, te tai ao, me ngā tangata hoki. So that is essentially how I got invited in. From there, while the Economy Alliance ran an economy conference where we got invited to, and it was there that they launched the Tomorrow Together campaign. And that's how I became a part of it, pretty much. And that was back in 2024.
1: Again, I take my hat off to you. There's this perception that our many of our young people are somewhat ignoring political process. We struggle to get the numbers enrolled, and there are still, although some encouraging numbers, Jā, there are still many who are disconnected. But that could be from a distrust of government. That could be, you know, schooling systems that haven't served them well. There are many different issues at play. Your involvement here in economic alliances and Seed Waikato would paint a vastly different picture, and that our rangatahi are far from disconnected, or those that you are mixing with. What excites you most about the thinking, the enthusiasm, the commitment that they bring around these discussion fora?
2: I think what excites me the most is probably our cross-party approach. I think seeing that there are multiple parties that are actually in support of seeing something like this really gives me hope. I think when I think about Queenie nā waihono I te pō me kingi tūheitia and ona kōrero mō kotahitanga. I think having a cross-party approach kind of allows the discussion to be wider for this to actually come into action to start the kōrero. So I think that is something that gives me hope. I also love that we get to think more long-term about how we can honour our mokopuna in te taiao in the future. What we've seen now is that our generation and in our current situation, young people are facing a lot of crises. We're facing a poly crisis at the moment. We're seeing high living costs. We're seeing a lot of mental health issues at this time. And I think once we start caring about the generations that are here today, from there we can also nurture and grow our mokopuna for future generations as well. So I would say that those are just some of the reasons that it gives me hope that we're having this discussion and that we can think beyond the short-term kind of whakaaro at the moment. Some of the systemic issues that we saw was that short-term political decision-making is what affects young people, and seeing that it's very short-term. We want to see more long-term thinking and ways of being. And we also want an economy that is designed to prioritise economic growth and well-being of people and planet. So that is really important to us, that people and planet are prioritised in this decision as well for our future generations.
1: Thank you. Jafeki, it's our guest. Thanks for that kōrero, Tohine, tēnā koe. You know, we're so used to seeing our politicians scrapping, aren't we? And they you know, they discredit each other. Someone comes up with an idea, say, that's never going to work. And this happens every electoral cycle. So it is quite rare when we get cross-party consensus. I did note the other day that they were looking at infrastructural issues, Jar, and agreed that in order to do, we'll say, a second harbour crossing, it's going to take 10 years to build. So you could conceivably have a change in who is in government within that decade, but they had a loose agreement. Maybe it's a bit tighter than loose to support infrastructural investment going forward. And we'll be talking a bit about that with Kanawa Lloyd in the next hour. But what it gets at is that, you know, this adversarial style of politics needn't always be the case. Tomorrow Together calling for a Future Generations Act. So it would be beholding on government that they must look into the future at what their efforts today will result in. How do you think it might work, please?
2: I think what's really exciting about this is that it may not have all of the answers, but what I think is really hopeful is that it's starting the conversation about how we can think long-term, about how we can uphold te tiriti and tino rangatiratanga through this, about how we can be and do better partnership, working with iwi, rangatahi, Māori, as well as working with the motu to design something that suits all New Zealanders across Aotearoa within the context of Aotearoa. So I feel like this kōrero is such an incredible opportunity to start the kōrero to hopefully shift to a system that does benefit all people. So I think that's what gives me hope about this kaupapa, and that's what gets me really excited, is that it's starting a conversation.
1: We know that 71% of those polled believe the economy is working poorly or very poorly for our young people. So with that 71% saying the economy is working poorly, what decisions are governments making today that you believe are unfairly passing costs or problems on to the next generation?
2: I think what's really interesting is seeing the movement of young people rise as we're experiencing a lot of the decisions of the current government. And so I think in that space, that gives me hope to know that there is a rise of mana within our rangatahi to etu, to stand and to advocate. And I think that's what's really exciting. Also within the poll, something that we did see was that a lot of older New Zealanders showed stronger support for this legislation. And so I think that that gives a lot of hope as well, is to know that, okay, it's not just rangatahi who want this, but there is over 89% of support from 60-plus-year-olds who also want to see us thrive and their future generations thrive as well.
1: Well, that's me. I mean, I can't think of anything more important than our mokopuna And I love the way, as Māori, that our decisions today are guided by the impact that we'll have on our moku. Perhaps it's a fairly straightforward kaupapa in tau Māori. Perhaps it needs to filter more strongly into the political environment.
2: Tika, well, you know, something really interesting is, as a member of Ngā Wahine Māori Toko I Te Ora, I get to work intergenerationally with the nannies on a daily basis. And through the Māori Women's Welfare League, we've started a new generation called Ngā Pō Waikotahi Tātou, which centres 18 to 30-year-olds within the league. And that's due to the focus of wanting to think about succession, wanting to start passing on knowledge and also encouraging young people to grow in confidence, to build their skills and to also become the leaders that our nannies and our tūpuna know that we already are. So working intergenerationally, I would definitely say that it has its challenges. But goodness, isn't it such a rich space that we get to work through the ages, through the years, using multiple wisdoms on different ends of the scale. It's such a rich space to be, and I know that that's something that we can also share and implement and lead for the rest of Aotearoa as well. So I think that's what excites me the most, is seeing that we can take these models from Te Ao Māori. How are we already doing incredible mahi with our mokopuna, and how can we do and share these models within the Western world as well?
1: It's wonderful to meet you. I'm excited by how life might pan out for you as far as representing. And, you know, one thing I note too, for a lot of our people, political representation is not ego-driven. It's about wanting to, and, you know, having a commitment to future generations, which already as a young wahine, a younger wahine, you're already showing. So what's your plan? You stood last year. Are you going to stand again?
2: Mean tātai. I'm not so sure. You know, it's been recently actually that I've discovered community organising, which really is centred on community participation and from the ground up. And I think through that space, I've really seen how community organising, relational and people power, people leadership can really make a change at that governance and decision-making level as well, keeping politicians to account as well as doing it as a collective. So I've really loved seeing broad-based organising in action through Te Ohu Whakawhanaungatanga, and I feel like that way of leadership has changed my life. And so I think I feel really inspired about collective movements that actually use people on the ground and everyday voices and using that to filter up into policy. So I would definitely say that that's a space that I'm feeling really passionate about at the moment. And then just to continue my incredible mahi with Seed Waikato, acknowledging all of our rangatahi, growing our civic pride, growing our mana for our city and changing the narratives and telling stories so that more people can feel connected to place. Through my haerenga, reconnecting with my own identity and my own pepeha, I know how important that is. And I know how many people across Aotearoa also crave for connection and belonging wherever they are, as migrant, as immigrant, tangata tiriti and tauiwi. And so I'm going to keep living my purpose and connecting and weaving people together as they come.
1: Been a pleasure meeting you today. Thanks, Jara. I detect, you know, someone with real commitment in here. And, you know, there's an old saying, it stems from the union movement, but perhaps applicable to all. And that is organise, organise, organise. We have the capability working inside communities rather than, you know, trying to get yourself into Wellington makes a hell of a lot of sense. A pleasure having a kōrero with you at Te Tuhine. Mihane kā koe, kia ora rawa tu ngā manaakitanga. Tēnā koe.
2: Oh, tēnā koe, Dale. He mihi atu ki a koutou kato ki tō wahi hoki. Tēnā koe.
1: Tēnā koe. Thanks so much. That's Ja, Javea Feki. You'll hear a lot more about Ja, I'm thinking, going forward. But how cool to have a conversation with her about the need for longer-term focus for our parliamentarians rather than just looking towards that three-year cycle. It's wonderful to have you with us this Friday morning. Thanks so much, and kia ora to our guests in that first hour. Joining us in the next, Rawiri Waititi, Kanoa Lloyd, about long-term infrastructural thinking. Professor Lisa Te Moringa is also with us on public health, and Pua Media Parata Goodall today talking about a new conservation-focused kaupapa. Angie with 603 Wātea, Wātea News, banging out daily across the Wātea sphere.
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5: This has got to be the saddest day of my life. 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
9: Thanks a lot, everybody. You're 603 Radio Wātea, and I'll have a quick look at the weather. Rawiri is just not quite available to us at the moment, but we'll keep trying. Kanoa Lloyd joining us as well, and we'll also be talking with Pua Media Parata Goodall. Now, this is to do with helping to restore Muriwai or Whata or Cooper's Lagoon. I don't know too much about that. Te Taumutu Runanga has received $500,000 in funding from the Department of Conservation's Community Fund. We'll look at that. Kanoa Lloyd talking about a infrastructure leaders they're gathering in Ōtautahi in Christchurch about building nations 2026. But because Matthew is kindly in, he actually watched that Ranfurly Shield game in the early hours of this morning.
10: Oh mate, outstanding game.
9: Yeah, how come?
10: I mean, you know, I must admit, I thought Canterbury, who have a record in obviously winning the Shield and the outstanding team, I've got to say, and at home. I mean, Northland travelled down there. But Northland absolutely whooped them. I think it was 36-12 in the end.
9: Yeah.
10: I mean, that's not a... I mean, to use the old Sid Going euphemism, going, gone.
9: They didn't just scrape in, did they? They gave it to them.
10: It was literally a whooping.
9: Double-barreled as well.
10: But then again, you know, mainly probably because All Blacks no longer come from Northland like they used to. And maybe the Canterbury crew were over in South Africa waiting for their glory day.
9: Yeah. I was hearing a report I mentioned the other day too about an old 84-year-old friend of ours who was marching in 1981. She referenced 50 years ago, and you mentioned Sid Going. He was on that tour in 76, wasn't he? And a young Brian Williams. But, of course, what happened after that, we can still, as a nation, take some pride in. A great deal, actually, in helping to overthrow the apartheid regime in South Africa. But it's a story that, you know, still carries on, doesn't it? Yeah. Because the Black Nations boycotted the Olympics off the back of that 76
10: tour. Can I say, I mean, I've been watching the coverage from South Africa. I'm a sports nut, let's face it. I'll watch anything with a ball or anything with a stick in it. However, I've been watching the coverage coming in from South Africa, and it's incredible. It's a whole different environment. Now, I'm lucky. I've been there for a couple of rugby matches myself. I've worked, and I've also been over in the Republic a few times now. And it's incredible. It's like a vibe. It's not like Eden Park where the All Blacks are playing at home. Literally, the whole country turns out. Hotels in Johannesburg completely and utterly booked out. I was chatting to a mate of mine at about 3 o'clock this morning, a New Zealander living in Durban, and he's literally gone down to Johannesburg, not just for the day or the night, but for the week.
9: The big build-up.
10: Incredible.
9: And, you know, let's hope that Susie doesn't, you know, have access to the sausages on the morning of the test.
10: Well, is it the braai? The braai? The South African barbecue? What's incredible, over when you watch footy or NFL over in the United States, you see what they call the gates or the tailgates. And basically what they do is they fill the car park, they pop open the boots of their car, and out comes all the food and all the rest of it. And it's party time. And that happens in South Africa as well. And so what you've got is they come up with their big barbecues. I mean, they're meat lovers. And I don't mean, you know, four-legged animals that otherwise are in game parks. But it's a whole different atmosphere. It literally pumps tens of millions of dollars into the South African economy.
9: Okay, then let's talk a bit of sport. I see Campoleta saying he wants a return of the 100-metre sprint, which was always good. Are you familiar with the Stallwell gift?
10: Yes, I am.
9: You've won money.
10: I must admit, I can't believe how much it pays to come in first place. I mean, what is the prize now? About $50,000 or something like that?
9: For those of you who don't know, it's an age-old race, but you're allowed to bet on it.
10: Yeah.
9: Mind you, the Aussies have bet on flies.
10: I mean, come on, the Aussies bet on cockroaches climbing up the wall.
9: They do. Count Pineda would be one of the favourites. You'd have to think in that sprint and that big, what's his name, the big black bloke on the wing for Manly.
10: Do you want to talk NRL now? Because we can do that too.
9: Hey.
10: No, but I mean, you know, the Stillwell gift is Australia's indicator as well of the up-and-coming talent that they've got in athletics. Australia's not really known as an athletics country. They're known as swimmers. And very rarely, I mean, have there been players in athletics quite like there are in the up-and-comings, mainly because they've taken and nurtured mainly kids from refugee communities. Who can really run fast, so fast, I'm not gonna say what a lion would chase. But the point I'm trying to make is it's an incredible opportunity. I just wish we had something like that in New Zealand.
9: Well, there you go. Put up some money. We'll get it happening. Mm. Ask the Mowbrays. Now, listen, the ANZ Professional Championship, well, I shouldn't say the ANZ, a proposed new professional league netball. Please, Matthew.
10: I mean, I was listening to your interview with Nolene yesterday. Great interview, by the way. And what I thought was really interesting is, and it wasn't necessarily her comment that triggered this in me, but we're already seeing a lot of the talent exiting out of the Commonwealth Games and overseas now because there's no real vision here for Aotearoa New Zealand other than they're still in negotiations with what may or may not be Ali and his wife Anna Mowbray. To be honest, I'm in awe that we've let a competition like our national netball, which is a national sport, flounder in such a way. We're going to lose this talent. We're going to lose it to overseas. I've been watching and listening to a whole lot of commentators around this. The Australians love it because they're going to pick up talent. Meanwhile, we may have won the gold medal at the Commonwealth Games. We may have beaten Jamaica. Although Jamaica might tell you that they beat us because they were just chomping at the bit and amazed that they even made the finals. But you know, Australia is going to pick up our talent. We're going to be lost to professional netball if we're not careful for years to come.
9: Matthew Tukaki with us. Matt oversees a lot of our input into our website.
10: Yeah.
9: And there's been some really interesting moves politically, of course. And the website seems to be going pretty well at the moment as well. Some encouraging figures to do with your support. I mean, hey, that's why we're broadcasting. But the week in politics from Matthew Tukaki. Oh. And, of course, Bomber okay?
10: Bomber's fine. He should be in the studio this morning recording for tomorrow morning's to cope up. But what a week in politics, all right? I mean, you know, the National Party, do they, don't they? I was listening to your interview with Dale Stevens the other morning as well, and Dale's really good at expressing confidence in all things. I mean, Rome could be burning, and Dale would say, come for a holiday. You know, Rome would be burning and Dale would say, not only come for a holiday, bring your kids. What was remarkable, though, is at the evening with Christopher Luxon in Christchurch that they kind of alluded to, didn't talk to him, but alluded to, there was chaos. A couple of people rowdy in the crowd. You know, and I was listening also to your interview with Winston Peters the other day, too, about did you pack another room, Winston? Of course, Winston's going to say yes, but I mean, you know, to be fair, I mean, in some of those communities where they're travelling to, of course you're going to pack the room out because it's the only event in town. Well, I mean, it's an outing. It's like the dancers come to the town hall and the smoking jackets. But, I mean, what's really fascinating most of all was Willie Jackson's comments this week where he accepted that Labor's chances in winning, which has been a foundation comment from our mate Willie Jackson for a while now, that Labor would probably not win all of the Māori electorates. I think a lot of commentators would have said, yeah, but Willie, we've been telling you that for a while now.
9: Well, you know, I just think there's a bit of honesty there. The chances of Labor picking up all seven are... there's just no way.
10: Yeah, but, you know, it doesn't instill confidence in the candidates that are raising money and campaigning in those electorates like, TP down in Te Tai Hauuru, Kingi Kiriona, he's probably going to win on the list anyway, in Hauraki, or even Kieran Leone here in Tamaki Makaurau. Tony Borgen's been on the show a couple of times as well for you. So, you know, I think sometimes, even though we might think that, it's probably best not to say it.
9: Really? Oh, well, I think that,
10: I mean, John Tumming,
9: politics can benefit from some honesty.
10: Well, JT would be laughing all the way to the polling booth.
9: And, you know, the press, of course, they are always in there with their gotcha microphones.
10: Yeah, true.
9: And I know that Hipkins wouldn't say that. He's a pretty experienced politician, although Winston would say he couldn't push a wheelbarrow.
10: You know, Winston's predilection with Willie, won't he go with Labour if Chris Hipkins is leader, or whatever the case might be, or will they, won't they go? Because this is the other thing that's gone on during the week. Helen Clark has come out expressing concerns around the Opportunities Party, who may or may not be a pathway to being the kingmaker in the election. I actually don't see it, to be honest. I don't see the Opportunities Party as getting across the line, like some commentators do. They're all whipping themselves into a frenzy. Can I just say, though, aside from politics, one of the stories we are focused on today and this week on watianews.com is we're doing a bit of work, and this follows on from the interview with Tureti Moxon this morning in relation to the coroner's bindings and recommendations and so on and so forth. We're watching the case of Blake Lee. I've been speaking to his mum from Rotorua. Blake was murdered in prison back in 2021. The coroner's hearing is on the last couple of days. Today is the final day, I think. And you'd be surprised at how many whānau die in custody in New Zealand. So we're following that as a story. Mm-hmm. So that's been absolutely both heartbreaking and fascinating to report on.
9: And all available on watianews.com. Thanks, Matthew, for anytime joining us today. Reflecting there on sport and on some of the other interesting happenings in politics. All will be revealed. And these coronial inquiries, they can take years before they are conducted. I do total what Matthew says, just absolutely unacceptable, the number of people who die in custody, many of them reportedly suicide, but sometimes we have some doubts too about how these situations occur. You're with 603 Urban Māori Radio. Quick look at the weather. I think Kanawa Lloyd is due as our next guest. We'll see if we can link up with Rawiri through the course of the hour. And Professor Claire Charters is our special guest today on He Rere Hua. Well, today partly cloudy with some isolated light showers in Tamaki. A high of 16, overnight 9 degrees. That's where it is at the moment. Fine tomorrow, and then fine on Sunday as well. But a few showers are expected. Yesterday was a sparkling day, wasn't it? Today just a little bit more overcast. High tides for today for the Waitemata Horiki Golf 10 to 2 this afternoon at Unihunga. Next high tide is due at 20 to 5 this afternoon evening. So Kanawa Lloyd with us in a moment. Pua media Parata Goodhull about that conservation issue. And Professor Lisa Te Moringa is joining us later in the hour, a public health advocate and specialising in Māori health and nutrition. We'll be talking about new information out from Massey University, which is highlighting that for Māori, kai is about more than nutrition. It connects culture, whānau, whenua, identity and well-being. It'll be an interesting conversation with Lisa a little later in the program. Kanawa Lloyd is with us now from Infrastructure New Zealand. Hey, Kanawa, tēnā koe.
5: Oh, tēnā koe, Matthew. Nice to talk to you.
9: It's me, Dale, actually. I got rid of Matthew. I kicked him out of the studio, Kano, because he's playing up again.
5: Oh, no, I'm sorry.
9: Yeah, that's
5: I'm sorry
9: okay.
5: To hear that. Are you going to be okay?
9: You know, he'll be all right. You know how he can go. We miss you from the screen, sis. So it's lovely to have a cordial with you today. Tēnā koe.
5: Oh, yeah, it's nice to, I'm talking to you from Māiti Kaitahu country. I'm down in Christchurch for Building Nations this week. So I'm quite happy to be out in the beautiful South Island and not stuck in a studio somewhere.
9: Tēnā koe. Oh, well, we hope one day for your return. Lovely to catch up with you, Kanawa. Good day, all tēnā. Well, look, there's 1,000 infrastructure leaders here in Ōtautahi. The chief executive, Nick Leggett, of Infrastructure New Zealand said our country too often debates individual projects without first agreeing on the economic future those projects are meant to support. And he's arguing decisions about energy transmission should follow the country's energy ambitions, ports should reflect export ambitions, etc. What does a national economic ambition for Aotearoa actually look like, Kanoa? And how do we get political parties to agree on priorities that can survive changes of government?
5: Yeah, it's a really big question, and my first thought about how to answer that is to turn to Te Iwi Māori. You know, when we're thinking about why we do things, we're thinking about our mokopuna and our mokopuna's mokopuna. We're making decisions based on what's this going to do for my hapu, my rōpū, and our kids in the future. And I think that's really what a national economic plan is about. Instead of just banging things up because, you know, you went through the procurement process and there was funding available for that particular project, it's going, hey, is there a greater purpose to this? And when we build this bridge, what kind of freight opportunities is it going to unlock? When we put up the solar farm, how are we going to be able to connect that to the grid and make sure that we've all got access to renewable energy that we have in abundance but don't necessarily get into our homes? So it's that kind of thinking, and it is a very big question. I think what we're saying, what we're wondering is, does any political party have the will to draw up that strategy and keep it locked in no matter who is in government?
9: Yeah, tēnā koe, Kanoa. We're led to believe that there was some consensus politically just a few weeks ago, where there was a general acceptance in Parliament that in order to advance infrastructural work, there would be need some cross-party collaboration. As an example, there's the Harbour Bridge crossing, the second one, which is on the discussion table at the moment. That would be a 10-year project, all coming together, and could quite conceivably see a change of government within that decade. So what's your understanding of the general consensus about cross-party support for infrastructural investment and where that sits politically at the moment, Kanoa?
5: Yeah, well, we saw Chris Bishop on stage yesterday. He gave an address to the leaders here at Building Nation, again committing to not cancelling projects for the sake of cancelling them. Because I think we sort of understand now that it could be easy to go around and say, oh, I'll build this project in this community and that might get me a few votes. But that doesn't get all of us ahead. And I think we are really hearing the right signals from both sides of the aisle that there's got to be long-term thinking, that it's not worth a few votes now that's going to cost us in the future and cost us potentially billions of dollars in the future. So there are some really good noises. We also had Labor spokesperson for infrastructure, Kieran McInulty, and the Minister for Infrastructure, Chris Bishop, talking with one another. They get on great. You've probably seen them together before. And sort of saying the same things, but I think saying the right thing and then actually doing the right thing when that change of government comes, if it comes, are two very different things. So I think one option that we're looking at is an all-of-party parliamentary group where we get all the voices at the table just united around the same ideas so we can really try and lock in that stability and consistency for decades into the future.
9: Tēnā koe. For Tangata Whenua and even our regional communities, Kanoa, how do we ensure a 30 or 50 year infrastructure strategy delivers investment and opportunity across the motu rather than concentrating growth in our biggest cities?
5: Yeah, well, I think if we have healthy cities, that actually does feed into our regions. If we can identify those sort of key areas around Tauranga, Hamilton, Auckland, then that then feeds into growth that trickles up. I apologise, I am standing in the middle of Christchurch and there's a lot of big heavy vehicles moving past me right now. I think the hope is that growth then trickles up. It goes back to that plan, right? If we know that we want a lot of business to be happening in Auckland, then we need our whānau up north to be able to connect into that. And we need to be able to move freight and people and big ideas up and down, up to the north. So again, it comes back to that economic plan. We can't see Auckland, building for Auckland as just building for Aucklanders. It's about actually unlocking opportunities for all of Aotearoa.
9: Tēnā koe, Kānoa. Interested about the makeup and the guest speakers who have been invited to the Building Nations Conference in Ōtautahi. Whose perspectives have stood out for you, and what are some of the organisations represented in this forum?
5: Well, of course, we've got good kaitahu representation sharing some of their insights and their knowledge into building successful partnerships, so that's been really inspiring. We've got an international keynote speaker this morning, Derek Thompson, who, if you haven't read his book with Ezra Klein, it's called Abundance. It's a really interesting read about this thing that we're talking about. What's the purpose of what we're trying to build, and how do we enable growth? So he's going to be sharing his thoughts with us. We've had politicians yesterday, and then we will have the Minor Party spokespeople for infrastructure this morning. We'll see how that goes, if there's so much happy clappy consensus this morning on that panel. It's a really awesome event, so we hope to see you there next year, Matthew.
9: Tēnā koe. Thanks very much for joining us today, Kanoa. We know that Māori have dibs on infrastructure and investment. I had a conversation yesterday with Jamie Tuta about the purchase of Cardinal, one of our major logistical freight companies. Māori interests have bought into that. But, you know, we need to build roads, we need to build schools and hospitals, and Tangata Whenua are well-positioned, especially our post-settlement iwi, to participate. So the work and the considerations at this particular hui will resonate with Ngāi Māori interests, no doubt about it. Great to catch up with you, Kānoa. Thanks very much for sharing some time with us here on Irirangi Wātea. Tēnā koe.
5: Tēnā koe. Have a good day.
9: Thank you. Ngā mihi. And with 603 Urban Māori Radio, that was Kānoa Lloyd. I don't know if I'm offended by being called Matthew. I'll just have to have a little think about that. I think I am. You're with 603, it's 8:32. We're talking today about a $500,000 dollar community fund that's helping to restore Muriwai or Whata or Cooper's Lagoon, which is a wahi taonga of immense significance to Ngai Te Ruahikihiki and an important mahinga kai, traditionally recognised as the birthplace of Tuna. Now, I didn't know where this area was, so I have Googled it, and apologies there to our guest, Pua Media, Parata Gudul, who's going to talk about it. But what we know is that it's seemingly an 85-hectare spring-fed freshwater wetland and coastal lagoon near the Selwyn district. It's regarded as the Mahinga Kai site of deep cultural and spiritual significance to Ngāi Tahu, and in particular to Te Tomutu Runanga. Its bed was vested back to the iwi under their 1998 settlement. So that's a little bit of an update as we go into kōrero about protecting this taonga, and we're joined by Pua Media Parata Gudul. Pua Media, tēnā koe. It's me, Dale. Although people have been calling me Matthew this morning for unusual reasons, but anyway, Dale, husband this year, good to talk with you, Tuhene. Tēnā koe.
11: Ai, tēnā koe te tukane, dais tukumihi tēnei uri o te ruahikiki mihi kauana kia koutou, kia tātou tēnei apa.
9: Tēnā koe, ngā mihi nui, kia koe, thanks, Pua Media. Well, tell us about your connection to it and our people, Māori, our connection to this taonga known as Muriwai o Whata. What's so special about it?
11: Muriwai o Whata, as you say, this is a taonga, significant taonga to us of Ngāi Te Ruahikihiki. It is one of the centres of our universe down here in Ngāi Tahu land. Why is it significant? Well, for us, it is the birthing place of our traditions around tuna, around the hau. So it's played a significant part in our history. It's a significant part in our mahinga kai and around our taonga species. And so when we talk about Muriwai, obviously we are also talking about Te Waihora Lake Ellesmere, our tino taonga here whangai te ruahikihiki and whangai tahu whānui. So when we talk about muriwai or whapa, we are talking about whakapapa, mahinga kai, our taonga species, and most importantly, our responsibility as kaitiaki. So our whānau have a real intergenerational relationship with this place, and we want our mokopuna to inherit a place, a living and healthy people. We want them to experience our taonga themselves rather than hearing stories about what it used to be. So he wahi taonga,
9: we knock politicians a lot. It's part of our caper. we're holding them to account. Let's put it that way. It might be a nicer way to frame it. But, let's acknowledge that this is a significant amount of pūtea. It's $500,000 across 3 years. A program of pest control and monitoring aimed at protecting and restoring the biodiversity of this wetland. It includes threatened freshwater fish and bird species. But it's building on the restoration already undertaken at, was this Waikerewai, the project? Will link mana whenua, councils, dock, and the wider community. Special. Tell us about how this is going to roll out and what are the immediate priorities, please, Pua Media?
11: We're really excited about this project. I guess the first thing to your point,

0: the kidneys. The kidneys of our waterways, and re-establishing habitat, biodiversity, mahinga, kai, so much more. Ngāi te rua hiki hiki and ngāi tahu have invested our own time and our resources and our capability alongside everybody else. And what this kutia from DOC does for us at Muriwai is it actually allows us to build on that experience and undertake these 3 years of targeted predator control and monitoring. So what that will mean is that we'll start to see that practical mahi taking place. So there will be a practical, there will be a predator control network across Muriwai and surrounding areas alongside the ecological and mātauranga Māori monitoring to understand what's changing and what we need to adapt as, to the program as we learn. This pūtea helps us take that next step in the longer game for us. We know that we've learnt quite a bit from our most recent wetlands restoration project, where we know we've planted another 50,000 native plants, we've protected spring heads, we've got kilometres of riparian restoration and a development of Papatahora Vipo. Pūtea and support from our partners like DOC help us in that much longer journey. And for that, we are our whenua, our wai is extremely grateful. Our iwi is extremely grateful.
1: Tēnā koe. You mentioned predator control. Might you flesh that out a bit? What sort of predators are upsetting the apple cart?
0: some might think that it's there might be two-legged and four-legged predators at play in our wetlands. What we do know about our wetlands is that it's a habitat for some of our most critical, nationally critical species. In particular, in Muriwai, we know we've got the Australasian bittern, the Matuku Hurepo, which is one of our at-risk species. We have a number of at-risk. We know around our area, we've got recorded at least 160 types of mamu, but we also have, for us at Taumutu, one of the things we are known for is tuna and inanga. So anything that is starting to encroach upon our mahinga kai, the introduced predators put on that immediate pressure, eh? And we've got to do something about it. So this program will start to reduce that pressure and give us more information so that we can make better decisions to support our taonga and not only for Muriwai, but of course the surrounding areas around Muriwai.
1: Yeah, tēnā koe. It really is welcome. It'll be resulting in some jobs, I suspect. Will our local whānau and those from the haukainga get an opportunity to participate in this environmentally focused mahi?
0: Absolutely. We've got a lovely and strong network of whānau volunteers, some paid staff to help guide us through this process, but in particular our local landowners and our local community have traditionally and will continue to work with us on this kaupapa. So yes, we will bring a little bit of employment, but we will also bring cohesion and community. You know, all of us working in the same direction to do something for our environment. So we are we celebrate that those relationships every day, because this stuff doesn't take two or three people. This actually does take to that adage of, you know, it takes a village. This restoration will take a village, and it will take generations of our village.
1: Yeah, well, tēnā koe. Gee, it's nice to meet you. I was lucky enough to head down those ways and deliberately wanted to have a look at the lake and the areas around those ways, because we speak about it a lot. And as a mahinga kai, I just know how proud our Māori whānau from those regions are of this rohe. Really heartened that we've got some pūtea to protect the environmental biodiversity that makes it such a taonga. And I thank you for joining us on the program, Pua Media. All the best with the mahi ahead. Ngā mihi nui kā koe.
0: Ngā Yeah.

0: Have a fab day.
1: Too. And you too, sis. Thanks very much. Urban Māori Radio 8:42, and we're joined for a kōrero today. Now, when we think of kai, yes, there's the nutritional value of kai, but there's also a cultural value in it. I often think about our old people, you know, as we get to the end of life and they dream of the tastes of things that were special to them as younger people. And this can act as some sort of rongoā, the kai itself. So there are many ways to look at kai, not just as a source of sustenance and nutrition, but it can play differing roles from our Māori perspective. Those tastes, that rongoā, could be as valuable for the upliftment of our oldies as perhaps the laughter of a mokopuna. And we think of life a little bit different. Today we're joined for a kōrero by Professor Lisa Te Moringa. Lisa's a prominent public health advocate, and she specialised in Māori health and nutrition for a long, long time. New research led by Massey University's Dr. Nikki Rannell highlights that for our people, kai is far more than nutrition. It connects culture, whānau, whenua, identity and wellbeing. The study found that while colonisation, land loss, urbanisation and environmental change have transformed Māori food ways, enduring values such as manaakitanga, sharing, avoiding waste and caring for people and place remain central. Now, the researchers there are arguing that conventional nutrition and healthcare often focus too narrowly on nutrients and disease, overlooking the cultural, emotional or social significance that food carries. I think that's probably enough of an introduction, actually. It's wonderful to have recorded it with you again, Lisa. Thanks so much for joining us again on Wātea. Tēnā koe tuahine.
2: Ata mari e.
1: Well, if you're ever troubled and in need, I don't know what my go-to would be. It might be pippies, to be honest.
2: I do love pippies,
1: you know. And it just reminds us of good days when they were plentiful. And now not so. There were beaches here in Auckland where they were in huge supply, but generations have passed, and maybe that might be my go-to when I'm wobbling around as an old bloke. Half there already, Lisa, but anyway, that's a different story. Your research says kai Māori is much more than nutrients. So what are we missing when our health system treats food primarily in terms of calories, protein, carbohydrates and potential disease?
2: Well, often it means that our dietitians are thinking about the healthiness of food. They're thinking, oh, well, it needs to be low in fat. And they're probably thinking about foods that they're familiar with and not quite understanding how those other layers of food and meaning bring well-being to our patients. So we really wanted to put some research for the people who are training in this field to try and connect them to understand what those stories and for these underlying our food preferences for Māori are. Because often in teaching, you know, we teach our dietetic students or nutrition students a list of foods that Māori patients might like, but it didn't tell us anything about why those foods are important. And so then nutritionists start to think about, oh, that might be a bit unhealthy though. You know, a boil up might have a lot of fat, so let's skim off the fat and make it taste really bland and not very good. And just not really have any great insight into why that food might be quite important beyond just the physical effects on your tinana. You've summed up my study, though, very, very well.
1: When my mum was getting... mum's coming up 90, and I really thought that each week she should have a pot of kina. I don't know why I felt that. Right. I just sort of thought that it's a connection to home. It's something a little bit special. And, you know, you're trying to keep our people alive as long as they can with a smile on their face. But that's an example of what I'm getting at, too. You mentioned boil up. Were there other foods or kai that fall into this realm so that nutritionists and those caring for our older people, know some of the kai that might be appropriate? I'm thinking in later life, yeah. But I mean, it's actually right across the board, isn't it, Lisa?
2: Yeah. I mean, I have talked to some palliative care health professionals about Kai and what they should be serving up in the hospice. And I think actually thinking about the smell, people in hospice are probably not wanting to eat a lot at that time, but the memories that food can evoke, I think, are really important as we journey to the end of our lives. And so thinking much less around it being a source of making sure they get enough energy and, you know, but actually thinking about how do we connect them with the ancestors, really, their mums and their dads and their tupuna that they're, you know, on their journey towards is also really important. Let's face it, when we're really elderly, you know, we have quite a fixation on keeping people alive for as long as possible. So we might just think about, oh, we'll have to have low salt and low saturated fat and things like that. But really, you know, when we're heading in our 90s or later in life, is that really important? You know, do we just want to end our lives in comfort, feeling connected, understanding who we are? Well, that's what I think my research is. And I just want to sort of explain a little bit about how this research came about.
1: Please.
2: It was because my dad was having a 70th at home. We had all the whānau around, big hangi and stuff. And he and his multiple brothers and sisters sat around talking about kai, the kai of their childhoods, how they got kai. They were really obsessed about getting the right kai for this group. And I thought, these are such interesting, fascinating stories of a world that our children can't really inhabit that easily anymore because things have changed so much. So I actually just wanted to capture their stories so that they're down on paper and that when they've gone, we can still, you know a little bit about who they were. So that was the instigator for the project, but we, you know, really thought this was really valuable also for training our health professionals that are going to work with our whānau so that they understand actually how and why and the types of foods that are important to our whānau.
1: Tēnā koe. What did they come up with? What was the kai that your dad and his siblings were talking about?
2: Well, often it was stuff that they could go and gather. And they say things like, young people today don't know how to go out and get a feed. And yes, that's kind of true, but also we don't have the freedom to go and get kai in the way that they did. So these stories they loved were, you know, how they'd go eeling at night with their, you know, dad and make themselves little lanterns and things. And so they, you know, loved tuna. But we can't easily, unless we live in the country, it's not really feasible for us to go out and find some tuna in the local rivers. I mean, the kind of people would get very upset if they saw everyone fishing for tuna. And there's just not the, you know, the numbers. If we all did that, we wouldn't have sustainable resources. So it's the food that they gathered, tuna, pipis, tohiroa, my whānau come from the far north, kukupa or kereru, puha, things that we can still get, but we just can't get them in the same quantity. So really basic food that there's nothing fancy about it. It was just that it was free. You gathered it together and shared it with whānau.
1: You know, some of these foods have great nutritional value. You mentioned puha. Studies have shown that it's loaded with antioxidants, so it has a health-giving property. But so many of our young people, and maybe myself included, my wife's great at identifying puha. She can go out into a paddock and come back with a big bunch. You know, I'd come back with a bunch of weeds because I just, you know, I've never really taken enough notice. But then we've got watercress. You know, these are kai that have great nutritional value to us. And you mentioned kereru and tohiro, of course, now denied from our palate, but perhaps at times should be available. I'm sure you can apply to get some of them too at times. I'm not quite sure how that sits, Lisa. But I'm pleased that we're looking at this as well because, you know, we're so reliant on supermarkets and we have lost the skills to forage in the ways that our old people did. But also, there's quite a sophisticated approach. When you think of te roi, which is mussels and puha fermented together, it's sort of got a an acidic quality to it, hasn't it, Lisa, that you know would break down starches. So it's not as if we just ate fern root all day and that was our whackjack. You know, we had a pretty good understanding of some nutritional aspects to life back in the day, didn't we?
2: Yeah. I mean, we were really good at making the most of some fairly limited resources and making them as nutritious as possible. And I think that's something also that we're really good at, is we know how to make the most out of meagre resources. You know, so we've, you know, weeds like puha and poro-poro and there are some other greens, I guess, that we traditionally use. I can't remember. You know, we're making the most of very nutritious resources that aren't around. It's harder these days with most of our Māori living in cities, and we might have little, you know, small sections or live in apartments or townhouses. And so actually there aren't weedy spaces nearby that you can go and find puha. And if there is puha there, there's probably you know, a lot of people looking to make an opportunity out of that. So these things are hard, but actually the boil up itself can be used with all sorts of greens that you could get from the Chinese grocers or the supermarkets for fairly inexpensive. And, you know, we can still use that those kai when we can't get the ones we've foraged to create, you know, a boil up, which is a meal that we kind of all feel some sort of cultural connection to, because it's something we've probably, as Māori whānau, had our whole lives, and it's something you often have when you've got a lot of family around. So it has this meaning and value. So it's not so important what's in it. I think it's the whole way of enjoying that meal that's really important.
1: Yeah, I know people think of it as a Māori kai. There's a sadness to it as well, though, eh? Because, you know, we were forced to eat the offcuts, if you will, you know, yeah, we adopted it, but you know, traditional Māori kai. I'd love a list from you one day.
2: We used to
1: eat a lot of fish, but the boil up was really the remnants of the butcher shop, because the Pākehā didn't want those bones, did they?
2: Exactly, it's a, you know, it's a colonization food that we're forced to eat. And it was something that you could have a single pot over an open fire and feed a lot of people inexpensively. And with, you know, filling it up with things that we were growing on our land by that stage, potatoes and cabbage and kumara and kamo. But I think it's nice to, in a way, take ownership of that and say, well, how we're forced into this, but now it has meaning because, you know, we've persisted. We haven't been erased. We've maintained the values that are important to us about looking after everyone, manaakitanga, community, and that sort of boil up, I think, is kind of a symbol of that. It's the thing that's helped our communities to persist as Māori through, you know, through colonisation. So, yeah, I think it's also a good story.
1: I think so as well. We've persisted. We haven't been erased. No. Fair enough. To Lisa Te Moringa with us. So off the back of the study and observation, where is it heading to? Who will benefit from the academic thinking behind this study?
2: Well, I'd really like to see this research being embedded in our nutrition, dietetics and health programs, just as reading in a way that our students must have a look at to, you know, and to reflect on, and perhaps compare how their own cultures may have similarities and differences, and think about all of our different cultures in New Zealand who, you know, have values around kai that are more than just nutrients. So, yeah. Hopefully it just contributes to a lot more inclusive thinking about how we work with people from all cultures or walks of life, you know, to understand what it is that they need from kai, not just your protein, carbohydrate and iron story.
1: Tēnā koe. I wonder what generations to follow will be like. I had a cousin who would drive from Te Kuiti to Hamilton to get KFC potato.
2: Yeah. Well, we do need to push back. And I think actually celebrate and highlight. So I do have a PhD student who's just been finishing his PhD research working with Māori chefs. And how important Kai Māori is for them, how we can revitalise a new Māori cuisine in New Zealand and maybe bring our young people back from these big corporate processed unhealthy foods to valuing what it is about our own Kai that we can enjoy and celebrate. So I'll tell you about that next time.
1: I think so too. Yeah. Hey, cool catching up with you again, Lisa. Thanks very much. Keep eating. Keep strong, and lovely to have a kōrero with you again. Tēnā koe, tuhine. Thank you. And thanks so much, everybody, for listening in today to Atatū, all but Rauri Waititi. But I do know, too, that he has had a meaningful and sad week in many ways, as they laid to rest the old koro down his ways. Te Kepa. Thank you again for listening in. Some interesting kōrero. Thanks to Kānoa Lloyd and her thinking I was Matthew. I suppose that can happen until there are pictures and then you'd realise that he's much more dashing than me. Thanks, Kānoa. Pua Media, Paratu Goodall, talking there about that significant funding to help restore Muriwai Whata, Cooper's Lagoon, out there in Lake Elmsmere. If you haven't been those ways, if you're ever down south, then maybe you should. Professor Lisa Timoringa there, Nicola Rata McDonald, young and inspirational Javaya Feki, who spoke about Together Tomorrow and Future Generations Act. Earlier in the program, Hone Matthews from the Electoral Commission and Tūraiti Moxon from Kirikiriroa. Thanks again to Matthew, who helped to put together our program this week in the absence of Hineani, or not completely absent. They worked together, but appreciate both your efforts.
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6: 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Mena ko tōna whakamaori. Ko rongo rongo anō au mō aua pōhā kere kere nei. Engari, ko tahi anō au, ka kite. I had heard about those dark nights, but it was the first time I had encountered them. Rongo rongo, a verb. Rongo rongo hia, rongo rongo nā, rangona, to hear or to feel. 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